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5: 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Northbound I-25, the crash up past Wolfensburger, that's Wilcox Street, exit 182, blocking the right lane, adding a slight delay. And a problem out west, there's a stall eastbound 70 at the base of Florida Hill, that is in the right lane. Try Taco Bell's $5, $7, and $9 Lux Boxes. 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I'm Susan Thielen with traffic on Mix 100.
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0: 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Just dial the twos. 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

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Now you gotta live like I did. 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
5: One problem on I-25. This report is sponsored by America 250. There's a stall southbound 25 at University. In that left lane, a little bit crowded, adding a few minutes to the drive. Southbound I-25 at University. Northbound, a little sluggish getting into downtown. About 15 minutes. University up to Colfax, 270 through Commerce City. That westbound side still slow getting to Vasquez. The rest of the freeway is in good shape. No other problems. This July 4th celebrated America's Block Party, a can't-miss concert at the Los Angeles Memorial Coliseum, hosted by America 250. Learn more at America250.org. I'm Sidney Thielen with traffic on Mix 100.
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Denver's best music, Mix 100. We're getting ready for the 4th of July with all these fireworks, and a truck carrying fireworks in Tennessee exploded on the highway. It shut everything down both directions, but those who were sitting in traffic, at least they got a free show. I'm Nita Blanco. I'm getting out of here. Synergy is coming in next. Have a great night.

There she is, Taylor Swift. And you know why she and Travis might get hitched at Madison Square Garden? Well, first, security. Plus, I mean, think about it. Their reception's probably going to have a halftime show and a surprise headliner. Got me.

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I'm Synergy. So Katy Perry and Justin Trudeau just made their red carpet debut as a couple, which means somewhere every person who ever said, "I'm never dating again," just opened the dating apps.

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Do you remember the Kiss Cam debacle with Coldplay and that woman? She said that Chris Martin never reached out to her to see if she was okay. Why would he?

0: Hey, real quick, I need you guys to, I need you to say a prayer for me.
1: Okay.
2: Oh, no.
0: We all put your hands together, close your eyes, say a little prayer for Jeremy, okay?
2: You know what?
0: After the show, I gotta go to IKEA.
1: Oh.
2: Why?
0: Lord, get me through that store safely and quickly.
1: Woo!
0: Guide me through IKEA swiftly, Lord. And let me find those bookcases that I need and get the hells out of there.
1: Is that
2: package
1: what you
2: of
1: need?
2: Meatballs.
0: I need a bookshelf and a package of meatballs, Lord. Be with
1: out.
0: Me. Shine your light upon me as I go into IKEA after the show today. Oh, Lord, help me.
2: Amen. Amen.
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I'm Synergy, and today happens to be National Donald Duck Day. So here's a corny joke. Why doesn't Donald Duck wear pants? 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

Harry Styles with American Girl on Denver's Best Music Mix 100. It's Synergy. So Mr. Styles did get invited to Taylor and Travis's wedding. Now that is growth. I mean, most of us can't even like our ex's Instagram post without needing a support group. It's the weekend.

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I'm Synergy, and you know when you hear a song for the very first time and it, I don't know, just there's something about it that pulls you in and you're like, man, this is really good. Well, this song is it for me. It's Zara Larsson.

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It's Synergy tomorrow morning with JKJ. They are talking about what is the worst 5 minutes of your day. Mine has to

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You've done it too, haven't you? Shawn Mendes is up now. 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

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I'm Synergy. And if your knees hurt, but your concert energy doesn't, well, then tomorrow's Fast Five is for you, because they are hooking you up with a pair of tickets to see none other than Nelly, who will be at the Greeley Stampede Friday, June 26th. When I'm here on Mix 100, it's Nikki Yornow. I got my

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Rihanna, not Rihanna.

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it's a little warm outside, but why do we have to keep this studio at sub-zero temps? We're not hanging meat in here. I'm freezing. 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

Denver's best music, Mix 100, it's Synergy, and Ariana Grande says her new music is not about her ex. Yes, she's single again. Here she is.

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0: 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When I

0: did put out a list of the best excuses that you can use to get out of work early. Just say that you got really bad diarrhea, but again, it's another one you got to follow through with.
1: No one wants to see those pictures. 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No, you don't.
0: No, you know, there's no pictures. No. This is leave work early. So sit at your desk today and crap your pants.
1: That'd be a heck of a commitment. 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I want to go home.
0: How bad is your job for you to sit at your desk and soil yourself?
1: There's got
0: to
1: be another way. Lose your contact. Lose your contact.
0: I gotta go home. Jeremy, Kitty, and Josh in the
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So Katy Perry and Justin Trudeau made their red carpet debut as a couple. 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

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Earlier today, I was trying to clean my apartment, and does anyone else start cleaning one room and somehow end up reorganizing a junk drawer? 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Here's brand new Teddy Swims. It's called Mr. Know-It-All.

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is Cutie Patootie Somber on Denver's Best Music Mix 100. My name is Synergy, and I have to pack up and head on home. But before I leave, I want to put a quote to your day. Here's a little reminder. You worry way too much for someone who always figures it out. I'm leaving you with Rema and Selena. Be kind to one another, and I'll see you back here tomorrow night on Mix 100.

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0: 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Have you seen that one?
1: See?
0: Which actually,
1: you've heard of him.
0: I'm kind of into that, actually. I'm not doing the licking. I wish somebody was under there licking my feet as I rolled up to my car, though.
1: You'd be into it.
0: I might lay on the ground and roll under the car with them.
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0: Yelp just released 100 of the greatest sports bars around the nation. Denver has 3 spots in the top 100 and okay. 1 spot in the top 10.
1: Oh, look at us.
0: I wanted to give a shout out to Esther's Virginia Village.
2: Esther's is the best.
0: Fantastic spot. Katie, they've got a pita dip.
2: A pita dip?
0: To die for.
2: Do they have smashed peas, though?
0: Oh.
2: Well, that's what you serve with
0: yes, the chips. You're right. I don't know if it was.
1: That is a dumb question.
2: What? It's not a dumb question.
0: The smashed peas are amazing.
1: Yeah, the smashed peas are great.
0: Why are people aren't going there for the smashed peas?
1: Yeah, that's why they're going, Katie.
2: Smashed peas.
1: I'm going to sit there at the bar and smash my own peas.
2: You do that at every bar. Jeremy, Katie, and Josh in the morning.
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0: Hey, real quick, I need you guys to, I need you to say a prayer for me.
1: Okay.
2: Oh, no.
0: We all cross, put your hands together, close your eyes.
1: Yes.
0: Say a little prayer for Jeremy, okay?
2: You know what?
0: After the show, I gotta go to IKEA.
1: Oh. No.
2: Why?
1: You're right.
0: Getting through that store safely and quickly.
1: Woo!
0: Guide me through IKEA swiftly, Lord. And let me find those bookcases that I need and get the hells out of there.
1: Is that
2: package
1: what you
2: of
1: need?
2: Meatballs.
0: I need a bookshelf and a package of meatballs, Lord. Be with
1: out.
0: Me. Shine your light upon me as I go into IKEA after the show today. Oh, Lord, help me.
2: Amen. Amen.
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0: they did put out a list of the best excuses that you can use to get out of work early. Just say that you got really bad diarrhea, but again, it's another one you got to follow through with.
1: No one wants to see those pictures. 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
0: No, there's no pictures. No. This is leave work early, so sit at your desk today and crap your pants.
1: Be a heck of a commitment. Like, you know what? 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
0: How bad is your job for you to sit at your desk and soil yourself?
1: There's got to be another way. Lose your contact. 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
0: I gotta go home.
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0: have a general lack of confidence right now when it comes to approaching somebody in person.
1: Oh, yeah.
2: Girls immediately are almost turned off now to a guy, any type of guy approaching them.
1: Really? Yeah. People are so on guard now.
0: Be careful, there might be a man hiding under your vehicle licking your toes as you approach your car. Have you seen that one?
1: See?
0: Which actually,
1: you've heard of him.
0: I'm kind of into that, actually. I'm not doing the licking. I wish somebody was under there licking my feet as I rolled up to my car, though.
1: You'd be into it.
0: I might lay on the ground and roll under the car with them.
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0: frisbee battles in Wash Park, pools full of splash wars,
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0: Oh, it's summer in the 303.
1: Gotta have snacks for his hike later.
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0: just released 100 of the greatest sports bars around the nation. Denver has 3 spots in the top 100 and okay. 1 spot in the top 10.
1: Oh, look at us.
0: I wanted to give a shout out to Esther's Virginia Village.
2: Esther's is the best.
0: Fantastic spot. Katie, they've got a pita dip.
2: A pita dip?
0: to die for.
2: Do they have smashed peas though?
0: Oh.
2: Well, that's what you serve with
0: yes, you're right. I don't know.
1: That is a dumb question.
2: What? It's not a dumb question.
0: The smashed peas are amazing.
1: Yeah, the smashed peas are great.
0: Why are people are going there for the smashed peas?
1: Yeah, that's
0: Katie.
1: Why they're going, Katie.
2: Yeah,
1: peas. I'm going to sit there at the bar and smash my own peas.
2: You do that at every bar.
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0: I'm looking, it's like 91 degrees today. Absolutely beautiful.
1: Toasty.
0: Toasty toasties.
1: Yeah.
0: Yeah, I actually, you know, driving at the butt crack of dawn, but I actually had my windows down a little bit on the drive in. It just smelled good, you know?
1: Oh,
0: it's
1: yeah.
0: got that summer smell. And all the birds were out chirping, and I was like, oh, this is just a nice little morning drive.
1: Oh, it's a beautiful, beautiful feeling out there. I had my whole patio doors open morning while I was drinking my coffee.
0: Oh,
1: like,
0: nice.
1: It's beautiful.
0: Yeah,
1: it's
0: Katie yesterday, we were walking around during a commercial break, and I was like, how do we do the show outside? How do we make that happen?
1: And
0: I don't think we can.
1: I know. I was like, wait a second. Is that an option? Can we just set up shop outside, put some chairs? We have engineers on hand. They can help us out. And then you shot it down.
0: Like, one, two, three, four, five computer monitors in front of me right now. And a lot of buttons. I'm like, nah.
1: You got your phone. You can do it. It's portable.
0: You know what? No joke. You can actually run the radio station from our phone. I've seen our engineer do it. It's the wildest thing. But...
1: I believe in you, Jeremy.
0: But you know what the problem is? I sweat. So, you know, it would only be good for about 20 minutes.
1: For sitting out there, you mean. You need the AC inside.
0: Yeah, I need a little AC. You don't want me pitting out. We could have a new feature on the morning show called The Morning Pit Out. Sniff test.
1: Yeah.
0: Good. So it was a good idea for a couple minutes.
1: No.
0: Then we quickly moved on.

0: HD1 Denver. Jeremy, Katie, and Josh in the morning. Mix 100.
1: 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There's no crashes, no problems, and no big delays. 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

0: on for 7:30 today, so you can hop on and play some Fast Five with us. Another day of Nelly concert tickets up for grabs. That should be a pretty damn good concert. So try to call in and play. 7:30 today with JKJ. Feeling super lazy right now. Here's what we do before the show. I just did a grocery order.
1: Oh.
0: I want tacos tonight. I was like, I don't have time to run to the store today. I'm going to have everything delivered I need for tacos.
1: Huh.
0: I love the time we're living in, and I also hate it.
2: It's the best, though. Just to be able to have that option.
0: Yeah, it's a great option. Because, yeah, I can't make it to the store today. So then somebody's going to come drop off tacos at my front doorstep.
1: If you really were thinking correctly, you would have had tacos last night, though.
2: Yeah, I know. Taco Wednesday doesn't have the same ring.
1: It doesn't.
0: Got to do the whole Taco Tuesday thing?
1: Yes. Yeah. It's almost required that you do it on the right day.
0: Yeah,
1: right?
0: I guess. What did we have last night? Oh, we had burritos. It's like a Mexican food week, I guess.
1: You know, I put peppers in my chicken with rice, and I thought I was some kind of Chef Boyardee over here.
0: Somebody's living on the edge.
1: You had no idea, like, because I, like, was hesitant, right? I was like, do peppers belong in chicken with rice? And I was like, well, I got to get rid of this pepper, so I threw it in there, and lo and behold, those two go together like believe, Jeremy.
0: What a day for Katie.
1: Believe.
0: That is an exciting little afternoon for you.
1: It was a nice little upgrade to my normal pollo with rice.
0: Isn't it funny when you look in the fridge and you got vegetables in there that are getting super squish?
1: Yeah.
0: And especially the peppers when you look at them and they're all wrinkly like a little old man.
1: Exactly.
0: You're like, how can I chop these up and make them edible?
1: Put them in something.
0: I'll saute them in something.
1: Exactly.
0: Shove them in my mouth and down they go.
1: We're going to upgrade today's dinner.
0: Yeah.
1: That's what I did.
0: So. Josh had sushi last night, it sounds like.
2: We went to Sushi Katsu on the recommendation of Katie.
1: You're welcome.
0: Very nice.
2: Family was trying to decide what we wanted for dinner, and everyone was like, dude, I'm craving some sushi. Like, that sounds so bomb.
0: Yeah.
2: And I was like, I know of a little place that I would love to try because of this all-you-can-eat sushi that Katie was talking about the other day. And their menu, first of all, is, like, almost overwhelming with how much they offer.
1: Yeah.
2: I wanted everything.
1: Yeah.
2: I wanted to try everything. We ended up getting some dragon rolls, some Philadelphia rolls, California rolls, the basics, and a couple other things. Holy crap.
1: It
2: was so good. I couldn't stop eating. And you do eat till you almost feel sick because you're just like, I have so much food inside me. It was, I want to go back every day of the week.
1: Yeah, well.
2: It was so good.
1: And then Jeremy, he didn't even do the all-you-can-eat option. They were just ordering random rolls, but.
0: What's a dragon roll?
2: The dragon roll is the cooked crab. So it's like boiled crab, the soft shell crab. So they put like all the claws and everything in there.
1: Yeah.
2: And they fill that thing with as much as they can. Unbelievable. I had like 9 of those rolls.
1: Yeah. No, they're so tasty. Good. But again, the all you can eat option is the way you have to go because then you can, you know, get all the appetizers. You can get some noodles or rice if you're feeling it.
2: It's a little pricey if you don't do that. And I figured that out. So we all just kind of ordered our separate rolls and kind of shared as a family of like, ooh, that looks good. Let me grab one of those. But I do think you need to go the all you can eat route because if you don't, you just have your one roll that you get and then that price keeps adding up and adding up and adding up. So.
1: Yeah.
2: I think next time I'm going to do that. But there's so many other things that you can order that aren't even sushi on
1: there. I know.
2: Like, I wanted to try the cheesy corn, but by the time I got to that part of my meal, I was like, I can't fit any cheesy corn in my
1: room.
2: Body.
1: No room for cheesy
0: That's
1: corn.
0: That's a funny line to say to yourself, right?
1: I can't fit any cheesy corn in my body.
0: Yeah, it's a pretty solid one.
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26: Denver weather. Good Tuesday morning, Colorado. Well, skies are clearing out. We're going to see more sunshine and a big warm-up today. Very few isolated storms, highs in the low 90s, and the winds will kick up a touch. So fire danger will be high across a good portion of the state. Have a great day. I'm Denver 7 Chief Meteorologist Lisa Hidalgo.
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0: like that one there. It's from Harry Styles. It's called American Girl. Although every time I hear it, I think of Kaya and Felicity and Josephita.
1: Oh, the American girls.
0: And Samantha.
2: All your dolls you
0: and
2: have.
0: Kit Kittredge. All I think about is wandering through the American Girl store over
1: That's
0: at
1: funny.
0: Park Meadows, daydreaming about what doll I'm going to buy next. Every single time I hear that song.
1: I think it's Zoe Kravitz. So yeah. Funny. You and I, a little different.
0: A little
1: on
0: different.
1: That,
0: a little different.
1: You know.
0: Hey, if you want JKJ to come hang out with you guys, we got a little something something going on this summer called Slice Slice Baby. Tell us about it, Katie.
1: 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So we have a good old time, and it's very easy for you to be a part of it. So again, just get to mix100.com. Everything you need to know, that's where you're gonna find it.
0: Yeah. Yummy, yummy pizza. We want to meet you guys, so go sign up today. Time for some sports. I got a couple quick things. The World Cup kicks off tomorrow, and according to a new poll, almost 70% of Americans just don't care. And most of those are just not even going to watch it.
1: I know.
0: I have zero interest in it. I couldn't tell you anything about the World Cup, honestly.
1: It's a big deal everywhere but here.
0: But here, right?
1: Yeah. So, but I'm, you know, that's the thing is I feel like hopefully this year they'll make it a big enough deal to where people realize what a big deal this is around the entire world.
2: It all depends on how USA does. I mean, once USA starts doing well, if they can make it to the quarterfinals and on, probably the viewership will spike. But until then,
1: that's a good point.
0: Do they have a halftime show?
2: They might in the later matches. I don't think they would early on. I mean,
0: this is why it's flopping with Americans. This is why. Just let me know if Fergie's playing, okay? That's why.
1: It's going to be Shakira, obviously. That's who performs at the World Cup.
0: I want Fergie. And then the other story I have really quick. This story is out about 1 in 10 adults admit that they've missed a once-in-a-lifetime moment because they were too busy messing around on their phone. And then they list everything like concerts, weddings, things with your kids. But one of the number one things is a big moment during a sporting event.
1: Yeah.
0: You're sitting there, and instead of watching the big game, you're, you know, staring down at your phone, and you miss a home run or an awesome header or an epic bunt. I'm a big fan of the bunt. Or a flea flicker.
2: Bunt. Yes.
0: And you're like, I missed it. I was on my phone.
1: Oh, my God. Did you see that walk? Did you see how he walked?
0: Did you see the Rockies lose again? Oh. No, I was looking at my phone. So anyway, the story is saying put down your phone and then just enjoy the small moments throughout life. Okay, you guys?
1: Live it. Love it.
0: Easier said than done, right?
1: Yes.
0: What else you got, Josh?
2: Well, I love this story. What happened last night could not have gone to a better, more deserving person. The National Hockey League announced last night that the Colorado Avalanche's very own Gabriel Landeskog was selected for both the Bill Masterton Memorial Trophy and the Mark Messier Leadership Awards for the 25-26 season. Landeskog actually became the first player in NHL history to win both of those awards and makes him the first ever to capture them in the same season. And that beautiful moment was captured on camera last night.
3: Gabe, I know how hard it's been, good days and bad days. You are truly one in a million.
4: Just want to say how happy I am for you, man. Watching you grind for 3 years to come back. You know, I'm so honored to be your teammate.
5: It was very hard to see you at your lowest, and I can't even imagine how difficult it truly was for you and your family.
6: There's been lots of people that have helped me along the way, and just you get nowhere in this life by yourself. You truly don't. So very appreciative, and this is to all of them as
0: Why
6: well.
0: Why did it sound like a funeral?
2: You can
0: for a second
2: make this sad. You can joke
1: it
2: about
1: was,
2: it.
1: Right?
2: This dude missed three full seasons of the NHL because of what happened. He got cut by Cale Makar, his own teammate, Skate, ended up having to have surgery, underwent cartilage transplant surgery on his knee, several other surgeries.

0: surgeries to try to fix that knee up, because no player has ever come back from that type of injury that he's had. He is the first to do it. I love this. Gabe is such a good guy on and off the ice. The things he's done for not only the city of Denver, but then also bringing a Stanley Cup back to the Colorado Avalanche a couple years ago.
1: Nice.
0: This dude deserves it. I wish him all the best. You can make fun of it, but
2: no,
0: I am
2: love
0: so...
2: It.
1: No, I just thought the music was a funny choice.
2: It was sad. I mean, again, that comeback is that you haven't seen it before, and so it
0: you
2: was...
0: You never have.
2: ...extremely emotional.
1: Well, I missed it because I was on my phone.
2: No,
1: looking
2: yeah,
1: down
2: that
1: phone.
2: Makes
1: That's
2: sense,
1: why.
2: Chair. Get off Temu.
1: Sorry. Timu?
0: What's the song?
1: Timu?
2: I know you're buying stuff off Timu. I know.
1: There's your sports report with JKJ and Max.

0: That's not what I wanted at all. That one was queued up for the Mile High Hype.
1: Oh.
0: Here, let me play you this one.
1: There we go.
0: So I'm guessing we're going to be talking about elk in the hype.
1: Yeah. We've got some aggressive elk out there in the Centennial State. Breaking.
0: It's there because they're horny, right?
1: Here. Yeah, that's right.
0: They're horny right now.
1: This is the time of year that the mothers are aggressively protecting their elk.
0: So it's
1: not rutting season, it's calving season.
0: Okay.
1: So it's a little different, but they're still equally aggressive. So we've got the deets. Got the lowdown.
0: Well, I was referring to their antlers. They're horny.
1: Oh, well, that too.
0: So we'll talk about the elk, and I'll play that sound effect again for you guys.
1: Okay, good.
0: We're going to talk about Tay-Tay. I got some cute audio I'm going to play from Taylor Swift. And then I do have a story about how we need Katie to have another baby.
1: Oh, no.
0: You and the elk.
1: Me?
0: I'm
1: Katie.
0: Yeah,
1: me?
0: We need you to have another baby, all right?
2: I can't have a baby.
0: We'll do that in about 2 minutes and 40 seconds here, Mix.

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1: Hope you guys are ready for this. It's JKJ's Mile High Hype.
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2: 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They're becoming Wings Credit Union. New name, same great credit union. I got some Taylor Swift rumors.
3: Ooh,
2: who's
3: tell
2: ready
3: me.
2: For Taylor Swift rumors? Supposedly still Madison Square Gardens with around 1,100 to 1,200 guests. And she's expected to have a couple bridesmaids by her side. Gigi Hadid and Selena Gomez.
3: I love that it's Selena. That's
2: me too.
3: That makes me so happy.
2: All I've been doing is thinking about this wedding.
3: When there were rumors that they were feuding and they weren't besties, I was so sad about
2: honey.
3: It. So I'm glad that she's standing up next to her
2: bestie. I was losing sleep.
3: Oh, thank goodness.
2: Oh, Lord. Speaking of Tay-Tay, she gave a surprise performance at the premiere of Toy Story 5 last night. At the Dolby Theater in Los Angeles.
3: She looked so good.
2: She looked pretty banging, actually.
3: The white dress.
2: And Randy Newman was there.
3: Yes.
2: Not looking so good. Anyway, here's a little taste of her singing Toy Story stuff.
4: You got a friend in me. You got a friend in me.
2: Not bad.
4: You got your troubles.
2: So good.
3: That's
2: really good.
3: Yes.
2: She sounded great.
3: They couldn't have teamed up with a better celebrity. I mean, Taylor Swift, T.S., Toy Story.
2: That's really good.
3: It's like they were made for each other.
2: Banging dress last night, too. Did you see that little dress?
3: She looked great.
2: Like, she looks just spot on.
3: Yeah.
2: Just classy.
3: I love
2: her. Very classy. All right, Katie, a new report's warning that the Social Security is going to become insolvent by 2032. What does insolvent mean? It means they don't have enough money.
3: There's no more, right? Wait.
2: What does that mean?
3: It's done. I don't like that word.
2: What does that mean?
3: Use a different word, Jeremy.
2: They're broke. Broke is a joke. Now, part of the problem is the lower fertility rates. Reduced immigration, so there's fewer workers paying into the system, so the logical answer here is for you to have another baby. So we can get another worker out into the workforce and contribute to that Social Security.
3: I didn't know that was...
2: Well, I hear this guy from Chicago's coming back in town, so you never know what might happen. You might get a little worker out there and help us with our Social Security.
3: saying there's a chance.
2: They're gonna be out of money by 2032.
3: You know what? I will try and do my part, okay?
2: Thank you. Multiple times that weekend, from what I understand.
3: Yes.
2: Let me give you one more thing that's a local story. They say Denver is still making a serious push to host the 2028 Democratic National Convention here. And Mayor Mike Johnston, in his one jacket that he wears every winter, yeah. has compared the potential boost to 4 Super Bowls in a row. With estimates of roughly $500 million flowing into the local Denver economy. That's a lot of cash.
3: It is. Well, and I remember when the DNC was here last time and how much money that ran through, you know, Colorado specifically. So,
2: yeah.
3: I would have to say, yeah, that's going to bring a whole lot of cash to our area if we get it.
2: I mean, politics aside, I mean, hotels are going to fill up, restaurants get packed, rideshare drivers get busier. There's convention centers, vendors, security personnel, all the businesses around the Denver Metro will increase because there's so many more people in town.
3: Yeah.
2: So, yeah, I mean, I'm for it. I'm not going to be downtown when that happens.
3: Oh, no, but
2: I'll
3: we want
2: to far,
3: hear.
2: Far away.
3: Yeah, let's bring it to our city.
2: City likes money. So, the potential boost of 4 Super Bowls in the row.
3: Wow,
2: that's nutty. All right, what else is local?
3: Okay, so just real quick, the fires, I mean, off I-70 in Glenwood shut down the interstate for a while. And also, so locally, there was a garage fire in Aurora, another one of those caused by lithium-ion batteries again.
2: Not again.
3: Terrifying. So remind me, that is just like someone plugging in a rechargeable battery, correct?
2: Yeah, or it overheats. It gets really hot in the garage and it expands and explodes. But a lot of those, if you leave them plugged up, especially like overnight, don't do that.
3: Right,
2: you know,
3: that's
2: it can catch on fire.
3: And that's
2: it
3: everything
2: freaks me out.
3: From like the car batteries to like lawnmowers
2: your drill batteries,
3: and stuff, right?
2: Anything,
3: like,
2: your kids' scooters,
3: Scary. scary.
2: Yeah,
3: so just be aware of that, that can cause a fire. Mm. Also be aware of the aggressive cow elks in Estes Park is making the rounds today.
2: There you go.
3: Tis calving season. They're saying mothers are very protective right now, but the reason it's making the news is because the little apartment complex in Estes Park over the weekend, four different times cops had to come to this specific apartment complex because this one mother elk was just harassing everybody. Anytime someone stepped out of their door, this mom elk would charge them. And so the whole night, Saturday into Sunday. So Estes Park officials had to release a statement reminding people, stay away from the elk. They're a little angry right now.
2: They're a little testy.
3: They haven't had their morning coffee.
2: It's like my wife like on a Friday. She's had a long week dealing with a lot of work stuff, a kid's crap.
3: Yeah.
2: And she comes at you hot.
3: Don't approach her.
2: You know, you leave one pair of pants on the bedroom floor and she's coming at you like a mama elk.
3: Exactly. So I imagine with Knick Knack, it's the same as the elk. You leave at least double the space in between you and her.
2: Sometimes
3: maybe even triple.
2: Yeah,
3: exactly.
2: You'll find me in the garage with the lithium ions.
3: Just to be safe.
2: I don't want to be
3: just
2: around
3: to be
2: her.
3: Safe.
2: She's
3: exactly.
2: a mean elk. She's so mean to me.
3: So there, well, you know, you're dealing with it and so are a lot of other people, Jeremy.
2: It's mostly the mamas though.
3: Exactly. Mostly the mamas. And then this one coming out, more than 20 drivers got flat tires yesterday. Yet another story of nails on the highway.
2: What keeps happening here?
3: I don't know. And this one happened in Greeley. They say a box of nails spilled out over Highway 34.
2: Second time.
3: It happened less than a week after event near Morrison.
2: I'm suspicious.
3: So here's the thing. They don't know where this box of nails came from. So they don't even know. The cops were saying it was a weird situation because they didn't know who to direct the people to as far as their insurance claims and everything go. So this is another unfortunate scenario where it looks like the driver's probably going to have to take care of this themselves. And anyone who's had to get four new tires,
2: $1,000 plus, you know,
3: that is, that hurts the wallet.
2: The last one, there was a video, I think, of it falling off like a flatbed or something.
3: Exactly. And that was, they were able to say that was an accident. And I think that one was a little bit better than this one where, again, they don't know why it happened. They don't know where it happened or who did it. So yeah, it's a lot of unanswered questions for those
2: that
3: drivers.
2: I would sound like this.
3: I know. I'm an angry Jer.
2: You ever done that thing when you're walking behind somebody and you put your foot on the heel of their shoe and their heel comes out and you're like, flat tire!
3: Yeah.
2: Flat tire!
3: I see you doing that to a lot of people.
2: Flat tire!
3: That is like right up your alley. I think that, you know, you'll never grow out of that.
2: I do it a lot.
3: Either that or going behind someone and taking the back of their knee out while
2: suspecting it. Or you kick their leg over so it hooks on the other leg.
3: Exactly.
2: Flat tire! This is why my wife hates me by Friday afternoon.
3: There's my high.
2: You're up to date with JKJ at Mix. Oh.

0: Who wants to get their head rubbed?
1: No.
0: Who wants to get their head rubbed? I'm reading a story right now, and I kind of want to go do this. Head spas, settle down, are expanding throughout America. They're offering focused cranial and facial relaxation sessions lasting up to 90 minutes. Now, I guess this is very popular in Japan, and it's making its way here, but I guess they say it begins with a scalp inspection with a magnifying glass. I don't know if I need that. What are they exactly looking for? What are they looking for?
1: Now that I think of it,
0: my follicles or lice?
1: Yeah.
0: I don't know. Anyway, followed
1: lice
0: by
1: and termites.
0: Followed by deep cleansing, exfoliation, steam treatment, and then an extended head, face, and neck massage for about 90 minutes. Doesn't that sound dreamy?
1: Yeah, it's like the spas, right? The head spas.
0: It's head spas.
1: Yeah.
0: Like I started with this story.
1: Okay. Yeah,
0: head
1: spas
0: are expanding throughout America.
1: Yeah, no, and I've heard how, like, even just massaging the head is, like, such a positive
0: like relaxation.
1: Thing. Like, yeah, it can, you know, dredge up a lot of good stuff for you.
0: I kind of have goosies thinking about it. Is that like would be your favorite spot to get rubbed down? I like that. I like Nick Nack likes the tickle scratch on her arm, and then I like it on my back a little bit.
1: Yeah, I need.
0: But a
1: I
0: good
1: don't know.
0: Scalp massage.
1: It's been
0: massage.
1: So long, I don't even remember.
2: Oh, poor Katie.
1: I know. I don't even.
2: I just
1: know.
2: Feel like I'd be asleep in 4 minutes. Like
0: I'd
2: it'd
0: be all right
2: so
0: with that.
2: Relaxing. Yeah.
0: It's about $100 an hour. It says though to do this.
1: I do it.
0: An
1: I think
0: hour.
1: I try it. Yeah,
0: like
1: I mean,
0: 2 hours?
1: That's most massages. You're
0: $150
1: paying.
0: Bucks? Okay,
1: yeah.
0: All right. Do we need to get you somebody to...
1: I'm sorry.
0: Going back a step, we just talked about Chicago guy coming to town.
1: Yeah.
0: You'll get your rub on.
1: I will.
0: You'll be fine. You'll make a little friction somewhere.
1: Okay.
0: Oh, I feel bad for you.
1: Why?
0: There's
1: it's
0: not
1: why?
0: One spot you can instantly think of that you like to be just... It gives you the goosies?
1: No, because when somebody touches me now and I don't expect it, I jump.
0: You get cringy?
1: It is that few and far between that I am
0: like
1: just
0: somebody
1: like...
0: somebody brushes up against you on the light rail.
2: It's like, oh, it feels so good.
1: That feeling. It's, oh my gosh.
2: I haven't been touched.
0: This is human to human contact.
1: It's been 87 years.
0: Oh, poor Katie.

0: 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Jeremy, Kitty, and Josh in the morning. Mix 100.
1: Wow, would you look at that? Just look at it. We're a half an hour away from Fast Five. It's our fun Think Quick game. If you've never played, be ready to call in today. At 7:30, it might snag you a prize. We got some concert tickets to go see Nelly. Hello, throwback. Make sure you save our number in your phone so you're ready to call immediately. It's 303-691-1649. 303-691-1649. That is your gateway to play Fast Five coming up at 7:30 with JKJ. What's this latest TikTok thing you were talking about with pineapples over there, girl?
2: Yeah. Well, because, you know, TikTok, it's like a cycle over there on that social media platform, like new ways to present and decorate food. And it looks like a science experiment, this latest one, but it also looks delicious. So what they're saying is you take spears of pineapple, right? And you put them in a pickle jar like you would see spears of pickles, right? And then you fill that with Kool-Aid. And you let it sit the fridge for 2 to 24 hours. I know.
1: What flavor Kool-Aid?
2: Any flavor Kool-Aid.
1: Cherry,
2: the blue raspberry, the tropical punch. Each one lends a different flavor to said pineapple.
1: Yeah.
2: I know. I love it. Like, and it reminded me so much. So when I was in middle school, for lunch, you could go and get a malt after lunch. Like they sold malts at our middle school for 25 or 50 cents. And what we would do is we would take a packet of Kool-Aid and put it in said malt and upgrade it. And that's what this reminds me of, those strong Kool-Aid flavors, like really intense Kool-Aid flavor. Oh,
1: it's
2: so
1: very
2: good.
1: North Dakota.
2: It's so North Dakota, but worth it.
1: And that's when the poor eating habits started in high school in North Dakota.
2: Just add a packet of Kool-Aid to it.
1: Yep,
2: it'll be
1: that's
2: fine.
1: Me.
2: But you do need to try this pineapple trend. You do, because it's a way to get your fruit in and cool you down in these hot summer months.
1: Stop it.
3: So much sugar.
1: That's the way to get your fruit in your diet. It's covered in Kool-Aid.
2: But you don't have to add a whole lot of sugar, because the pineapple has a lot of sugar in it already. And that's kind of, it reminded me when we did the malt thing in middle school.
1: Malt.
2: You would just do the pack of Kool-Aid, so you wouldn't add the sugar in as well.
1: So
2: it would just give you the flavor.
1: Vanilla malt, right? Maybe is what
2: exactly.
1: I'm...
2: Exactly.
1: And then you throw in a flavor.
2: Chocolate, too, and then it's
1: a
2: chocolate-covered cherry. I'm telling you.
1: Yeah.
2: Like, don't knock it till you try
1: it. It's like the popcorn. Isn't it the popcorn where you put it in a paper bag with like Karo syrup and you dump a couple packets of Kool-Aid in there and then you shake it up.
2: What?
1: Have you ever heard of that?
2: What?
1: Yeah, so you get a paper bag, you have to pop your own popcorn because you don't want the oils and stuff all over it because you don't want it like slick, but then you put a little Karo syrup in there. Dump some like grape or cherry Kool-Aid in there and then you shake the hell out of it and it gets kind of like a hard candy shell. Popcorn.
2: Yeah. Kettle corn almost.
1: It's like kettle corn, but then it tastes like cherry or grape or whatever you throw in there. So a lot of times, people will do like 3 or 4 different bags. So you have one that's grape, one that's cherry, one that's orange, and then you mix them all together in a bowl for a party and, you know, enjoy your cavities.
2: Now I see why the Kool-Aid man gets so excited. Like, I want to bust through a wall right now.
3: Oh,
2: like,
3: yeah!
2: Oh, yeah, that's right.
1: Yeah. And did you remember as a kid, you'd like slice one of those open and just dump it right in your mouth?
2: Absolutely. Mm-hmm. Absolutely.
1: Oh, yeah.
2: It was livid, wasn't it?
1: Damn it. We got old, man.
0: With gas prices through the roof.
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27: Denver weather. Good Tuesday morning, Colorado. Well, skies are clearing out. We're going to see more sunshine and a big warm-up today. Very few isolated storms, highs in the low 90s, and the winds will kick up a touch, so fire danger will be high across a good portion of the state. Have a great day. I'm Denver 7 Chief Meteorologist Lisa Hidalgo.
28: Good Wednesday morning. Heavier traffic to deal with. One problem. 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I-25, northbound I-25, up at 6th Avenue. There's a stall that is in the left lane. That's causing a delay. A little bit crowded northbound I-25 from Santa Fe as you head up into downtown. Elsewhere, typical activity, southbound traffic, just under 25 minutes, 120th into downtown. 270, I-76, 225, and I-70 all busier, but no other problems. 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
1: Couple things real quick here with JKJ here at Mix 100. Number one, we're talking about putting Kool-Aid on the popcorn. It's not Kool-Aid.
29: Oh.
1: Jell-O. Use the Jell-O gelatin mix.
29: Oh, okay. That makes sense.
1: I was confused, so I want to correct myself. Well, my wife corrected me. Yeah. She texted me. She loves doing that. She's like, you better correct yourself because people are going to try it with Kool-Aid and then they're going to hate you.
29: No, we appreciate her for clearing it up.
1: Like, so you pop your own popcorn, put Kiro syrup on it, and then use the Jell-O gelatin mix, like cherry, grape, whatever.
29: Yummy.
1: Shake it up. So there.
29: That sounds delicious.
1: Use Jell-O gelatin. Second thing, Katie was talking about her rando school in North Dakota.
29: Yeah, my Central Middle School.
1: And somebody listening actually went to this rando school.
29: Yes, she was a grade ahead of me. Hello, Sarah Murchie. She listens. She actually lives in Denver now. She's a math teacher at Fort Lupton High School.
1: How neat.
29: But we went to school together.
1: What are the odds?
29: And she remembers the malts at Central Middle School. How crazy.
1: How, like, completely random.
29: Yeah, but she said
1: from North Dakota to Denver. Two of you.
29: Well, there's a lot of people who moved here from North Dakota, actually. Wow. But it's like she says she didn't put Kool-Aid in her malt, but a lot of people did. But I love that she remembers.
1: She wasn't
29: that.
1: Living like you, girl.
29: I know. Living large with that Kool-Aid packet.
1: What's her name?
29: Her name is Sarah.
1: Hi,
29: shout
1: Sarah.
29: Out to Sarah. Thank you for listening.
1: That's very cool.
29: Yeah, go Fort Lupton.
1: Yeah. Woo-hoo. We appreciate you guys. We'll be back in about 2 minutes and 55 seconds, and we're going to talk about the 5-to-1 parenting rule. Next with JKJ.

0: Just a few minutes away from Fast Five, coming up at 7:30. Put a little reminder in your phone. Nelly concert tickets up for grabs today. 7:30 with JKJ. Now, we've got a lot of parents that listen to this here morning show, and they're always looking for tips to become a better parent, and Katie swears she has a few of those today. What you got, Katie?
1: Well, experts say this one specifically can strengthen the bond with your child. So the 5-1 parenting rule essentially is you praising your child more than putting negative things to them, right? So it's about calling out positive behaviors in your children more often than correcting the negative behavior. They're saying it could, again, create more confidence, trust, and warmth with your relationship with your kiddo. And they say, and this is something that I can definitely agree with, calling out your child for their mistakes, that can erode their self-esteem a lot quicker than you can build them up. So you don't want to do that too often.
0: Okay.
1: You don't want to put the negative aspect towards your kids, especially the little ones. They're still trying to figure it out, right? That's what you're there for. So they just say that if you can really focus on the positive things that your kids are doing,
0: okay,
1: and highlighting that. Not to say your kid isn't doing bad things and you need to correct that behavior, obviously.
0: Honey, I see that you ate some cat turds out of the litter box, but I'm so proud of you for learning how to clean up.
1: No, it's okay. So you are really, again, focusing on negative things.
0: No, no, I'm just so impressed that you were able to clean up after the cat, honey.
1: Well, no. Okay, so
0: now we're
1: going to
0: be a big girl and go brush our teeth.
1: Yeah,
0: I'm so proud of you for proper dental care.
1: Again, so they say when you can apply this consistently, it can really help with emotional regulation. And that's the biggest thing we're seeing is like kids who then turn into adults. What's the biggest thing when you come across adults who can't regulate their emotions? That's exhausting sometimes, isn't it?
0: Tell me about it. I'm looking at one.
1: Shut up, Jerry.
0: You don't even know.
1: I do too.
0: You don't
1: even regulate my emotions.
0: What?
1: They say I can. I know how to regulate my emotions.
0: You're like on a trampoline.
1: No, but okay.
0: Up and down.
1: When it comes to
0: but I love
1: the
0: you.
1: Attention, I know you do. The attention.
0: And
1: you
0: you're doing
1: your kid.
0: So good on the radio.
1: Thank you.
0: And you're dressing yourself so well.
1: I do.
0: I'm just trying to give you some positives.
1: Thank you. Well, okay. Those are all good. Cause
0: please continue.
1: I really do try when it comes to being on the YouTube stream here. So I appreciate you noticing that I put on clothes. Cause I do. Every day. excuse me. But they say the goal is, again, about being intentional about the quality of the parenting attention. So because of our natural negative bias, right?
0: Yeah.
1: So our brain tends to notice threats or problems more quickly. And that's the thing about little kids is you want them to be able to focus on those positive things. So when you give them a lot of positive things, that helps.
0: Okay, so if there's one negative, I got to give them 5 positives.
1: Yes.
0: So if there's a discipline, then I've got to keep track now in my head that, okay, upcoming next is 5 positives.
1: Yes.
0: To the one negative.
1: Well, because again,
0: that's a lot of work.
1: But
0: parents ain't got time to think about that.
1: Parenting is a lot of work. And they say that this is going to have a profound impact on your kids. So
0: sounds like a lot of no thank you parents. No thank you.
1: No, it's not.
0: No thank you.
1: It's not. Because if you're constantly negatively,
0: nobody wants that. I don't want you to be constantly negative, but this sounds like a happy, joy lifestyle. Our kids get praised way too much.
1: No. But they don't.
0: Yes, they do. And then that's the kid laying in the middle of Park Meadows screaming its head off and the parents going, no, thank you.
1: No, when I think about the generation.
0: But I love that you're voicing your opinion.
1: The boomers who were raised with they had spankings and they had parents who were so busy they didn't give them attention. And, you know, like there's so much to be said for those people who are strongly against therapy because of how they were raised. You know what I mean? Like you're creating an environment.
0: There's got to be a happy medium.
1: You're creating an environment for kids to feel like they're safe, and that's the most important thing.
0: Yeah, I'm not denying that.
1: You know?
0: I want your kids
1: and
0: to feel safe.
1: When you constantly are calling out people's negative stuff, that's not going to build anything up. And that's the point I think they're trying to get across is when they're little,
0: those are the kids that slap and bite.
1: When they're little, it's hard to build them up to the people they need to be if you're constantly,
0: we don't bite, but we're so happy your teeth are coming in.
1: Okay, I knew you were going to do this.
0: No, thank you. No biting. No, thank you. We don't bite.
1: They're really saying it's for toddlers because they are
0: teeth are for eating.
1: Toddlers really need you to guide them. Toddlers don't know what the heck they're doing. They're like grown up drunk people, right? Like that's what you can
0: compare them to. They always
1: say
0: toddlers waddle around like a drunk,
1: they
0: right?
1: They do. And so imagine trying to talk to a drunk person, right?
2: Uncle
1: and you
2: Larry
1: know.
2: And 2-year-old
1: exactly.
2: Todd.
1: It's like the same thing. It's like the same thing.
0: You're so clumsy.
1: I just think that like this is
0: this why you're hitting your friends?
1: When Zoe was little, I was so proud of the fact that I never had to spank Zoe. I never had to discipline her in the sense that it was, you know, excessive because I talked to her. And I think that that's what they're trying to tell us is as long as you talk to your kids and you understand where they're coming from and you really keep an open mind of this is a 2-year-old and I need to guide them. That's
0: tell me why you peed
1: start.
0: On that little boy on the playground.
1: You know,
0: why did you do that?
1: He's probably got a good reason, Jeremy.
0: He was hot exactly. And you were pulling him down?
1: Yeah, see?
0: No, thank you.
1: Good little kiddo.
0: No, thank you.
1: You're such a fun baby.

0: fun starts now with Fast Five.
1: I'm going to be happy to hear Mom on the radio.
0: How fast can you be?
1: Fun to just play the game. You're a big fan of the show.
2: It's time.
0: It's time to play Fast Five.
3: 303-691-1649
2: with Jeremy, Katie, and Josh.
4: Look at that. Nailed it. 7:30. It's time to have some fun with Fast Five. 303-691-1649. 303-691-1649. If you'd like to call in and play, it'll be easier to get in right now because all the kiddos are out of school. Not as many carpools trying to get in. But if you've never played Fast Five, now's your chance. We'll get you on the air, get to know you. And then I'll toss a category at you and start a 10-second timer. Within those 10 seconds, you got to give me five things that have to do with that category. It seems simple, but once you put on the spot, it gets a little more difficult. But if you're wide awake and ready to rock it, 303-691-1MIX, 303-691-1649 will get you to the Mix studios. Katie, give us some examples of ones I've done in the past.
5: Okay, yeah, because when it comes to what you ask, you are all over the place with the questions. You've said, like, five items from the game Operation. You've also asked for five things that take gas. And the one that won it yesterday.
4: Katie.
5: Five things. I don't take gas.
4: Oh, have gas.
5: Exactly. That's different. But five things that you wouldn't want in your dishwasher. That was the one that won it yesterday. Shelly, big winner.
4: That's pretty good.
5: A baby.
4: It was actually kind of funny how long that one took yesterday.
5: Yeah, exactly. So you never know what you're going to ask, Jerry.
4: You really don't. But come on, guys. It's fun. You get to be a little radio star for a few minutes, and you can brag to all your friends that you were on the air. And we'll turn around and make this a podcast, too, so you can share it on your socials if you want. If you'd like to play Fast Five, now's the time to call 303-691-1649. What are we playing for today?
5: A killer prize, Jer. You're going to win a pair of tickets to see Nelly at the Greeley Stampede. That's going to be Friday, June 26th, so coming up at the end of the month. But you're going to be able to get hot in here and wear your Air Force Ones and everything when
4: was
5: you win those tickets.
4: He the one that wore the Band-Aid?
5: Under his eye
4: for no reason at all? I remember Nelly.
5: Oh, culture knowledge just flowing out you, Jer.
4: I might have to put that in Katie Crush.
5: You might have to. Absolutely.
4: All right, guys.
5: Yeah, epic prize.
4: Couple of open phone lines, 303-691-1649. If you get placed on hold, don't hang up. And we got Isabel. Hi, Isabel. How are you today?
6: Good. How are you?
4: Well, we're super dupes. What you got going on today?
6: Not much. Just called in.
4: Nice. Just
6: hopefully
4: chilling,
6: I can
4: huh?
6: do some Fast Five categories.
4: Yeah? Do you do pretty good when you're not on the air with us?
6: Historically really bad at trivia, so
4: we'll see, but
6: I thought I'd give it a try.
4: I love that you sound very official.
5: Exactly.
4: Historically, I'm not very good with trivia.
5: But I always have fun.
4: Yes, I do bring the good time, though. All right, sweet Isabel, no sequels, okay?
6: Okay.
4: 10 seconds, I need five movies starring Tim Allen. Go!
6: Santa Claus.
4: Yep. One. Come on.
6: Tim Allen?
4: Come on.
6: I don't know. Who knows Tim Allen?
4: He's Buzz Lightyear, don't you know?
5: Toy Story.
6: Oh, Buzz Lightyear. Who knows he was Buzz Lightyear?
4: Oh, nobody knows that.
5: Nobody knows that.
4: And he was in
5: what
4: many
5: infinity?
4: More things.
5: What?
4: Come on. I think he's from Denver, even.
5: I know.
4: Well, historically.
6: I was hoping for, like, fruit.
4: Historically, you're still bad at trivia.
5: We had fun.

0: time, Isabel.
1: It was nice talking to you. You seem like a good person. Have a good day.
0: Bye.
2: You too. Bye.
1: Bye. Come on. Who knows? Damn
0: it. That was so funny, though.
1: It is funny. Hi, Angelo.
3: Hey, how you doing?
1: Well, we're super dupes, buddy. It says you're working today. What do you do for a living?
3: I work down at a local company called Sunward Steel.
1: Oh, okay. You're in the metal business.
3: Yeah. Yes, sir.
1: All right, good. What does your metal go to, like buildings or railroad tracks or what?
3: We do prefab metal buildings.
1: Oh, very cool. Well, good.
3: Yeah.
1: Sounds like a good gig.
0: Yeah.
1: Not bad.
3: Exactly.
1: All right. You got a girlfriend or boyfriend, a lover, anybody?
3: I got a wife. She actually got me to start listening to you guys in the morning and every day to work. I listen to you guys.
1: Well, thank you, man.
0: That's a smart lady there, Angelo.
1: Why don't you give your hot wife a shout out?
0: Yeah.
3: Lily, I love you, and I hope you have a good second day at your new job.
1: Yeah, Lily. Oh,
0: second day.
1: She's
0: all right.
1: The best.
0: Get it, Lily.
1: Anybody named Lily's got to be hot, too. That's a hot name. All right.
3: She's the best.
0: Jeremy.
1: I'm making it weird for you, Angelo.
0: No, he always does.
1: She a good kisser, buddy?
0: You know what, Jeremy? Stop.
3: The best.
1: Attaboy.
0: Way to be a good sport, Angelo. Good job.
1: Attaboy. All right, Angelo, your letter is B, like boogers, in 10 seconds. I need any 5 apps that you would have on your phone that start with that letter B. Go.
3: Booking.com.
1: Yeah.
3: Boggle.
1: What's that?
3: Babbel.
1: Yeah. Burger King and Best Buy, probably.
3: Burger King.
0: Bumble. You probably wouldn't have that
1: Bumble.
0: On your phone,
1: that's the dating one.
0: Exactly. You wouldn't have that one, Andrew.
1: Lily's on it, though.
0: No, she's not. Stop. It's such a butt.
1: Angelo, tell all your friends about us, buddy, and thanks for being on the air with us.
3: Of course. You guys have a good rest of your day.
1: You too, man. Later.
0: Bye.
3: Bye-bye.
1: What a nice guy.
0: Yeah, that was fun.
1: Jeanette.
4: Hello.
1: Hello?
4: Hi.
0: Hi.
1: Hey, how are you?
4: Doing well, thank you.
1: Oh, very good.
0: Yeah, what are you up to today?
4: Driving to work.
1: Oh, well, what do you do?
4: Well, I'm an auditor.
1: Oh, yuck.
0: Oh.
1: So what do you do for fun?
0: Yeah. What are your hobbies?
1: Yeah. What do you do for fun?
4: Uh-oh.
1: Are you there?
0: Hello, Jeanette? Did we lose you? I liked her. Oh, I don't want
1: to. Jeanette, call back. We lost you.
0: Oh, man.
1: Darn it. Auditors are always a good time on the air. Jeanette, call us back. Ashley.
5: Oh, dear.
1: Oh, dear.
5: Hello.
1: Oh, God. She's like, not me.
0: Dear.
1: Oh, dear. Do you want me to put you back on hold and let somebody else?
5: You know, guys, I'm here with your favorite Stella, and Wednesdays I've always told her, this is the day that I will call in and give it my best shot. But, I mean, you guys know my going rate here. It's
0: your track
5: 0
0: record.
5: For 0.
1: I'll take your word for it. We talk to hundreds of people. So.
0: You try. That's the big thing. Yeah.
5: I try. Yeah. And, you know, you got to just keep fulfilling these little ones' wishes, you know?
1: It's like, okay.
5: These things matter to her, so I'm just going to keep on doing it.
1: Well, hello, random Stella.
0: And I love that you're doing it for a kid. You're probably making that okay.
5: I know.
0: Day,
1: that's
0: you know?
1: Cute, Ashley.
0: You're going to remember that forever.
5: The things we do, right?
1: So
5: true.
1: All right. What do I have for you?
5: Oh, gosh. You always give me ones that I'm like, bleh.
1: Really? You don't like
6: don't
1: me?
6: Don't give her an actor one.
5: Don't give me an actor one, Stella says.
1: Why don't you tell Stella to be quiet?
5: She's smart. She knows me.
0: She's going to give you an actor one.
1: She sounds feisty.
0: I know thing.
1: God, I'm tempted, but.
0: So tempted.
1: Let's
5: tempted to give me an actor one, Stella.
1: Yeah, just because Stella. Stella doesn't get her way. She doesn't boss me around. Little bossy
6: Don't
1: Stella.
6: Do it!
1: Yeah, you're bossy, Stella! Don't be so bossy.
5: She said you're bossy.
6: I am bossy.
1: Put Stella on the air. Put her on the phone, Ashley.
5: Okay, she wants to talk to you.
6: Hi.
1: Hey.
0: Hi.
1: You're sassy, Stella.
6: Yeah, I know.
1: So, I'm sorry, but have we met you before? Your mom seems to think that we know you. Have we met you?
6: Yes.
1: Where?
6: At the cake thing in the pride.
0: No, I remember
1: the ring thing.
6: The Thanksgiving parade.
0: Yes. And I remember I brought you a little present for your birthday at the cake diving thing, didn't I?
6: Yeah.
0: Yes. Remember,
1: jeez, Katie,
0: Stella.
1: You guys are like besties.
0: I love little Stella.
1: I feel
0: Stella.
1: Bad that I don't know you.
0: That's okay. Stella's great. Take my word for
1: Stella,
0: it.
1: Stella, I got to tell you, you're more fun than your mom.
6: Thank you.
1: You're welcome.
0: You're a good time.
1: Do you want to play Fast Five instead of your mom?
6: Yeah.
1: Yeah. You just tell her to be quiet and sit there and let you play.
0: Here we go, Stella.
6: Love it.
1: Look at your mom right now, Stella, and say, be quiet, mom.
6: Be quiet, mom!
1: All right, Stella, are you ready?
6: Yes.
1: I want you to name five things that you should never, ever, ever put in your microwave. Ready, set, go.
6: Plastic, metal, diapers, paper, bicycle, ball.
0: Bicycle.
1: Can you imagine trying to shove your bike into the microwave?
6: Yeah.
1: Yeah.
0: The
1: me too.
0: Urgency I just heard trying to figure out that last one. Bicycle!
1: Stella, do you listen to this little segment a lot?
6: Yes, a lot.
1: Do you? So what happens when people win? What are they supposed to tell me?
6: You hear the Winnie Win sound.
1: But you gotta tell me to play it.
6: Please play the Winnie Win sound.
1: Okay, you got it.
0: Stella,
1: you won for your mom today.
6: Oh my God, thank you so much.
1: You're welcome. You're so sweet.
0: You're so cute. Good job, Stella.
1: Who's that screaming in the background, Stella?
6: Mom.
1: Your mom? She's freaking out. She loves Nelly,
2: hello?
1: I bet.
2: Hello?
1: Hello?
2: I heard Stella just broke some rules in one Fast Five.
0: She did.
1: Yeah, it's
0: she
1: all right.
0: Did. She's super
1: She's a rule breaker today. I'm fine with it. She's cute.
0: Yeah.
2: You want to say hi, Quinn? Her younger sister wants to say hi.
0: No, let's do it.
1: Oh, why not?
6: Hi.
1: Oh,
0: little Quinn.
2: That's all you got.
1: That's all good. Right. I don't want any more.
0: That's so good.
1: Ashley, congratulations. Yep. Your daughter won Fast Five for you today. So I'm going to put you on hold. We'll come back and tell you how to get those Nelly concert tickets. You better get a sitter because you're going out for the night, all right?
0: Yeah.
2: That's amazing. Thank you. Do you know what you want?
1: Absolutely. Hold on one second.
0: So
1: she doesn't even care about me.
0: Love
1: it's
0: her.
1: It's fun. That was fun. That was a fun Fast Five today, and we will play again tomorrow morning. Every morning. Set those reminders on your Alexas or on your phone. Alexa, set a reminder for 7:30 every day for Fast Five with Jeremy, Katie, and Josh here at Mix 100. Now it's time to twang it up.

0: Uh-oh. What is this?
1: Slice, baby. Oh, slice, slice, baby.
2: Yeah.
1: What? Slice, slice, baby.
0: It's a little something-something that we're doing all summer long where we go out and meet our listeners and thank them for listening to this here morning show. And we bring them some pizza as a big old thank you. And look who we have on the line. It's Marcia. Hi, Marcia.
3: Hi.
0: Hi. So you work at Hawkins Commercial Appliance in Inglewood. And it sounds to me like you listen to Mix 100 and Jeremy, Katie, and Josh. Am I correct?
3: You are very correct.
2: Yeah.
3: How exciting.
2: Yay.
0: Well, we want to thank you for listening to this year morning show and radio station. And we're going to come see you guys at Hawkins Appliance.
3: No way.
2: Yay.
3: Yes.
0: That's awesome. Who's that in the background
3: so
0: with
3: cool.
0: you?
3: That's my co-pilot, Sarah.
0: Hi, Sarah.
2: What up, Sarah?
3: Hi, Sarah.
0: Sarah.
3: Hi.
0: Hey, girl.
2: We're
0: Sarah.
2: Gonna bring you pizza.
3: How cool. Thank you.
0: Well, absolutely. I mean, you did all the heavy lifting. You signed up on our website, and we sifted through, and we're like, you know, we haven't been to Inglewood. So we would love
3: Inglewood.
0: To...
3: Inglewood.
0: Inglewood. Up to no good.
2: That's how you gotta say it, right?
0: Inglewood. So yeah, we're gonna make our way out there. Generally, we do these things on Fridays, but I got some stuff going on after the show. So we're gonna come tomorrow and see you guys. You okay with that?
3: We are okay with that. Yeah. We're ready.
0: What do you want
3: we'll
0: on your,
3: ready.
0: What do you want on your pizza?
3: I think they have a jalapeno popper pizza that I really like.
2: Oh, okay, a little wow. specialty order.
0: You
2: we
0: spicy.
2: Can do that.
0: You
2: yeah.
0: spicy.
3: Spicy.
2: Caliente.
0: Well, you tell the entire crew that we're going to come down tomorrow and visit with y'all. We'll get some pictures and some videos, get you up on our social, and give you a big old squeeze and a thank you. For listening to,
3: well, that's so
0: to this
3: cool.
0: show.
3: Thank you all. We can't wait. That's awesome.
0: Well, thank,
3: thank
0: you.
3: You.
0: You're
3: thank
0: welcome,
3: you.
0: Random Zira. All right, Marcia, I'm going to put you on hold. We're going to come back and give you some information, and we'll see you tomorrow.
3: Sounds great. Thank you.
0: Thank
3: can't
0: you.
3: Wait to meet y'all.
2: Can't
0: you
2: wait
0: as
2: to
0: well.
2: Meet you, Marcia. Bye, Sarah.
0: Now, Katie, if people want to sign up for us to come see them this summer, how do they do it?
2: No, you want to sign up. Come on. Be like Marcia. Get to mix100.com. Click on that Slice Slice Baby link, and then everything you need to know, that's where you're going to find it. So tell us your name, where you work, your number, and then you never know. We might surprise you. Show up with some Bojo's pizza just to thank you for listening. And again, we are doing this all summer long, so get to mix100.com and get signed up.
0: There you go. 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

0: couple bits of business to take care of here. We still have at least, 30 minutes of commercial-free entertainment and music spewing out of your speakers, courtesy of JKJ. You're welcome. Set a reminder in your phone for later today, right around 9 o'clock, for Katie Crush. It's our fun pop culture trivia game that we're going to be playing. And then coming up right around 8:20, we're going to be throwing open the phone lines. Be thinking about this. This is kind of a funny question. What's the worst 5 minutes of your day? It's just 5 minutes. You kind of like, ugh. We got a pretty good email to kick that off, but be thinking about it. We'll want your calls and comments regarding the worst 5 minutes of your day, each and every day, with JKJ. Now, it's nice out. We are in the middle of garage sale season, and boy, Katie cleaned up the other day. You're so excited about this.
1: I love getting a deal, and I got the best deal over the weekend, because here is the pro tip when it comes to yard sales / rummage sales. You want to go to those rich, bougie neighborhoods. I mean,
0: oh,
1: that's
0: is that
1: it.
0: The key?
1: That is the key, because their HOAs don't allow them to have individual yard sales, so they have to come together as a community and do the big community yard sale, right?
0: But that's nice, because you just roll into one community and then you're there for an hour or
1: exactly.
0: two, right?
1: You spend your morning there. So
0: the bougie neighborhood.
1: You do. This is how you plan it. And then the people who are doing it, I tell you what, it's a lot of the older communities. So they'll get up at like 5 a.m. and set up their stuff, and they'll have their coffee, and then by 9 o'clock they're over it, and they'll just give away their stuff for free. I am not even kidding you.
0: This just take what you want. Yes. Everything's a nickel.
1: Yes, free TVs, free beds, free dressers, free as far as the eye can see.
0: It's true, because you get to a point with a garage sale where you're like, well, I don't want to haul this back in the house, and I don't want to haul it to Goodwill, so please just take whatever you want right now.
1: They just give it
0: away.
1: And
0: that's when Katie comes rolling in.
1: Can I tell you what I got for $20 this weekend? I had a $20 bill, and I told myself, self, you will not spend more than this $20. This is what you get. This is what you're going in with. And if you have any left over, that's what you're taking home. You get no more. You don't get to go to the ATM, right?
0: Okay.
1: Do you want to hear what I picked up for $20?
0: I kind of do.
1: Okay. So got a bunch of candles. We're talking like 8 candles, and they're brand new candles.
0: We're talking Yankee?
1: Yeah, like candles. Nice decorative candles. The ones you just don't even light. You just put them up because they're so nice, right?
0: Candles? Like candles are like
1: candles.
0: $10 plus
1: and
0: each.
1: Those were free 99. We haven't even started with the money yet. Yeah.
0: How did you?
1: Those were free. Given away.
0: You were just looking at them, and the homeowner was like, you can have those.
1: They were sick of them. They were like, you know, I'm just going to take these to the dump. Take what you want. What?
0: Oh my God.
1: I'm going to take all of them. I took
0: eight candles.
1: Candles. Right. I also got an entire bag full of-
0: Hold on 1 second.
1: Hold on.
0: I gotta go back.
1: What?
0: Were they like candles that were like, this one is sausage scent, and this one is french fries.
1: No, I will show you-
0: New tire.
1: Can I show you a picture of my candle? Like, is that-
0: Well, like,
1: so
0: like you don't just go handing out free candles. So
1: no,
0: was
1: do.
0: It like, cause, you know, this one's gasoline scented.
1: No, it smells wonderful. And again,
0: is
1: I don't
0: clean
1: even-
0: sheets?
1: I probably couldn't even
0: Summer
1: tell
0: breeze?
1: You what it smelled like, because I'm not gonna light it, cause it
2: Let
1: is-
2: me see.
1: So
2: oh,
1: pretty.
2: Cool. It's like
1: it's such a
0: it's a multicolored candle.
1: It's a multi-colored
0: that's just a regular candle.
1: Okay. But I got 8 of them, Jeremy, for $3.99. Come on.
0: Wait till you light it. It might smell like pasta or something.
1: We don't know yet. But then an entire bag full of brand new, never been opened, cheesecake pans.
0: Cheese, the ones that pop open?
1: Yes, I don't have any of those.
0: The spring-loaded pans?
1: Some of those, and on top of that, I get the little cheesecake pans, and then they threw in some mini pie pans for more free.
0: You know,
1: it was
0: well,
1: already
0: while
1: free.
0: We're at it, take the pie pans, honey. Take the pie pans.
1: I have a whole bag full of baking good stuff for free. We haven't even tapped into that $20 yet,
0: Do
1: right?
0: Do you know how to make cheesecake?
1: I'm gonna learn.
0: Okay, just curious.
1: Now I have a
0: You're
1: hobby.
0: Like, I don't care. They were free.
1: Now I've got something to do.
0: That's one of my favorite cakes. So if you wouldn't mind, wouldn't you get that figured out?
1: I sure will. And they're little mini cheesecake pans, so it's perfect. I can make it your own individual.
0: A single
1: cheesecake.
0: Serving size for chair bears.
1: Yummy.
0: Okay, what else did you get?
1: Okay, so then I got a Coach purse. Again, free.
0: For free.
1: And it's a real Coach purse. It's not even the knockoff stuff that you get out of somebody's trunk. This is the real stuff. I know. I cleaned up. I'm telling you. I'm not even halfway done
2: with
1: this list.
2: How big is the purse?
1: Either. It's a nice purse. Again, I can show you a picture.
2: I don't need to
1: see
2: it.
1: It's blue denim type stuff. I'm going to give it to the baby Nana because she loved it.
2: Damn.
1: So I got that. I got three mushroom plates. So they're in the shape of a mushroom. I could serve mushrooms off them.
2: It was going good so far.
1: What do you mean? No, it was perfect. Those were free also.
2: Until now.
1: And then I'll tell you about some of the stuff that I actually spent money on. So I did get, I have never ever in my life had an Amazon Alexa and they were selling one at this yard sale for $2 and I picked it up. That's where my first cash spending comes in. I spent $2 on an Amazon Alexa Echo, the Echo Dot ones,
2: I'm
1: the little ones.
2: I'm curious
1: what?
2: If they wiped that. Or if that little speaker would still be hooked up to their Alexa account.
1: You have to then download the app and like.
2: I know, but right now you could plug it in and it might still be connected to
1: their
2: account.
1: Wi-Fi? It's
2: to
1: not.
2: Their app, their Alexa app.
1: I don't think it is.
2: So if they have like a lit, wouldn't you, don't plug it in and start asking it questions.
1: Well, it won't let me yet because they still have to download the app and
2: so
1: everything.
2: They wiped
1: so
2: it.
1: I haven't. Okay. Done it yet. Cause they said we're not connected to your internet. That's what the little lady on the
2: circle thing
1: sounds
2: like
1: told
2: she
1: me.
2: Knew what she's talking about.
1: I know, yeah. She's
2: well,
1: like,
2: she's just not connected to your internet.
1: Yeah. So it's
2: but
1: so
2: once
1: it told
2: you
1: me
2: connect to the internet,
1: app.
2: That Alexa might still be connected to their account.
1: Oh, so
2: that
1: they can
2: set
1: spy
2: up.
1: On me? Is that what you're
2: no,
1: saying?
2: No, you could spy on them.
1: Oh, wow.
2: Ask that Alexa if they have any shopping lists set up.
1: Okay, that's $2
2: right.
1: Well spent on my end, huh? Okay.
2: Yeah.
1: I had no idea.
2: Then if they do, if they have like a Target list or something still set up, you
1: can
2: just have some
1: it.
2: Fun and you can add things to it. Mushroom plates.
1: Yeah.
2: Alexa, add mushroom plates to the Target
1: mushroom
2: list.
1: Mushroom plates. Oh, that's
2: okay,
1: funny.
2: Okay, so you got an Alexa.
1: Okay, so I got an Amazon Alexa.
2: Oh my God, there's more?
1: I spent $10. This is my big purchase, okay?
3: Oh, the big, okay,
1: the big
3: get?
1: Purchase was a beanbag ottoman.
3: Okay.
1: It's awesome though. It's so perfect.
2: I can't believe somebody was getting rid of that.
1: It matches my living room perfectly. It's so money.
2: It's a beanbag chair.
1: It's on point. It's so perfect. It's not a chair. It's an ottoman. It's classy, Jer.
2: Okay.
1: Then I got four outdoor pillows and they're the long rectangular kind.
2: That's money.
1: Yes.
2: Those are expensive.
1: Those are like $20 each and
2: they
1: I got
2: faded?
1: Four of them. They're brand new.
3: For free $99?
1: For brand
2: $4.
1: New.
3: Oh, yeah.
1: They were outside. Yeah. Brand new. So.
3: Good on you.
2: Okay.
1: Then I got a floor mat with the letter K on it.
3: Oh,
1: I know.
2: What are the odds? What are the odds that you found a it's a doormat?
1: It was also $2. So yeah, it's got a big K
2: on it. Man, you cleaned up.
1: I'm not even done yet.
2: Oh God. Well, I kind of am.
1: The big things are coming.
2: I kind
1: of
2: checked out.
1: Okay, first of all, I have, you know, those little sunning spots for dogs.
2: Just keep going.
1: Like,
2: yeah.
1: It looks like a little trampoline almost. I picked up one of those. I don't even have a
2: dog. It's a dog trampoline.
1: $2.
2: What are you going to do with that?
1: I just can't not buy that thing. And then
2: I
1: got
2: trampoline?
1: Three brand new chairs. Like nice chairs. Like
3: where are you
1: real
3: put them?
1: Wood. I already found spots.
2: She's got room.
1: So
2: okay.
1: One's in my kitchen, one's in my bathroom, and then the other one is right there by the entryway. And then I still have $2 to go home with. I was so proud of myself. So there's gonna be another community yard sale this weekend. I cannot wait. I don't even need anything, but I'm gonna go in there. Like,
2: you gotta find the bowls that match those mushroom plates.
1: Mushroom bowls it is. There we go.
2: Man, I am worn out. I am beat.
1: You're welcome.
2: I need a 3-minute break here. My God.

0: Okay, so I was looking at the pictures of what Katie got at the garage sale, all the free stuff.
1: Yeah?
0: You mentioned the beanbag chair ottoman.
1: Amazing.
0: You know what?
1: Amazing.
0: I was envisioning like a bright red beanbag chair that you'd have in college and you're smoking your pot weed sitting in it.
1: Yeah.
0: That's a damn good looking ottoman right there.
1: Thank you.
0: That's a really good looking ottoman. It's got like a Santa Fe pattern to it.
1: Yes.
0: And it's like real fabric.
1: Yes.
0: Like that's really neat. Why would somebody get rid of that?
1: See, I'm so glad that you
0: I was poo-pooing it when you said, I got a beanbag chair.
1: Ottoman
0: thing.
1: It matches my rug.
0: I'm thinking like a Target beanbag chair, you know.
2: No, it's a plastic.
0: That's really nice.
1: It's a grown-up beanbag chair
0: ottoman. You did good. You did solid. I'm proud of you. What I'm also finding out is that Katie will take anybody's free crap. So I've given Katie an entire dining room table.
1: Oh my gosh, I gotta do
0: it. I gave you a bike, a stationary bike. I gave you a TV.
1: Uh-huh.
0: I think that's it at this point.
1: But, you know, that's
0: would you
1: it's
0: have
1: still
0: any
1: early.
0: Use for about a 5 foot tall dollhouse? My daughter's got a dollhouse that we're trying to get rid of. It's really nice and like Barbies can stand up in it. Do you have any use for that? You bought a doggy trampoline.
1: I did.
0: See any doll collecting in your future?
1: I don't know if I the dollhouse might be a stretch.
0: Damn it.
1: But
0: I got all sorts of junk I can give you.
1: Why do I feel like I can flip this dollhouse though?
0: Would you like a taxidermy fox head?
1: You know what? I'm in the market for.
0: Would you like that?
1: No,
0: what?
1: I wouldn't. No.
0: Can I bring the fox head and the dollhouse over to your house?
1: Wouldn't that be funny? If I'm just in there?
0: It's the conversation piece.
1: You know? I'm not saying no.
0: If anyone has any junk that they'd like to get rid of, shoot Katie a picture right now. 303-691-1649. She'll take it. She'll take anything that's free. I guarantee you
1: one
0: that.
1: One person's junk
0: is Katie's
1: junk. Katie
0: loves. All right, guys. We're going to be back in about 3 minutes and 8 seconds. Phone lines will be wide open. Be thinking about this. What's the worst 5 minutes of your day? The day, the thing that happens throughout your day that you're just like, why do I gotta deal with this again? The worst 5 minutes of your day. We'll talk about it. Have some fun with it. Coming up next in about 3 minutes with JKJ.

0: Coming up around 9 o'clock, it's KD Crush. It's our fun pop culture trivia game. So make sure you tune in and try to play the Crush with Jeremy, Kitty, and Josh here in the morning at Mix 100. I wandered in to Southwest Plaza Mall yesterday. Boy, that was depressing.
1: Whoa.
0: Yeah, that was real sad. But anyway, they got this fun little vintage store in there that I like to go into from time to time. I bought a couple more Blu-rays yesterday. I'm going back to physical media.
1: Oh.
0: Yeah, I'm kind of tired of it. We're going to talk about that tomorrow. I might need a digital detox.
1: Absolutely.
0: In the biggest way possible. But believe it or not, in the sparsely populated Southwest Plaza Mall, I bumped into a listener. She's like, "Are you Jeremy?" And I was like, "Yes, I am." And we kissed, and I gave her a piggyback ride. And then we started talking, and she was just talking about her kids and how she likes to listen, and my kids, and we talked about summer camp and blah, blah, blah, and things going on this summer. And she started talking about how she's got a couple young kids. And every day that they go out to summer camp before they go, she's got to, like, sunscreen. Like four kids.
1: Oh.
0: And she dropped a funny line as she was talking about it. Because she was talking about her kids being so squirmy. And every day it's like she's lathering them up. And nobody's paying attention. And it's getting in their eyes. And then it's on their clothes. And she goes, "It is literally the worst 5 minutes of my day." She's like, "It's trying to get these kids lathered up with sunscreen." And I was like, "Hold up. That's a funny line right
1: there." Yeah.
0: That's funny. Because I feel like everybody has like the worst 5 minutes of their day. Like, you just kind of dread it every day. Something's going on. It's a mundane routine task or something. You're like, "Damn it. This is the worst 5 minutes of my day."
1: Yeah.
0: I was like, "You better be listening tomorrow a little after 8 o'clock. I was like, "I'm going to bring you up." So shout out to Shelly. Hi, Shelly.
1: What up, Shelly?
0: Hey, Shelly and your greasy children. Thanks for the show topic.
1: From the sun.
0: But with full of UV protection.
1: You know?
0: So yeah, I'm going to throw that out there. What's the worst 5 minutes of your day? 303-691-1MIX, 303-691-1649. I threw this up on my socials yesterday, and a lot of people sounded off. Mary said daycare drop-off, you know, sitting there for the, you know, 5 minutes, getting rid of your kids for the day, and it's, she says it's kind of sad. And she just kind of sits there for about 5 minutes. She's like, "I'm kind of sad. I don't get to see my kids for the rest of the day." That's the worst 5 minutes of her day. Somebody else said that they've got one of those Roomba vacuums that they hear kick on. Like down in their basement or whatever, and inevitably this Roomba gets stuck underneath their couch every single day. And they said that is the worst 5 minutes of each and every day, is the stupid Roomba that's running, and it gets stuck under the couch, and they spend about 5 minutes trying to get it out. I was like, "Well, that's damn funny."
1: Yeah.
0: That's the worst 5 minutes of their day.
1: I wouldn't like that either.
0: I see the lines ringing, 303-691-1649, if you'd like to sound off. Katie, what's the worst 5 minutes of your day?
1: Okay, so I had to think about this, and I came up to the conclusion that me getting ready for the next day is what irritates me. Because I have two things that I have to do to get me ready for the following day. One of those is my coffee pot. So I'll grind my beans. I'll get my filter.
0: You're really grinding my beans.
1: I'll get the water ready and everything. But I don't know if it's just because I don't have any set time in which I do it. I just know I have to do it before I brush my teeth to go to bed. And so I don't know if it's just that weighing on me that makes it like I don't want to do it. But it's that, getting my coffee ready for the next day, and picking out my clothes for the next day also. I just don't know why I'm not excited to do those two things.
0: I'm with you, because we do all that the night before.
1: Yeah,
0: you know?
1: And I know I have really to good. Get it done. So yeah, just leading up to that, I'm always like, "Oh, I still need to make my coffee," you know? So yeah, that's mine.
0: That's pretty good. Janelle wrote in and said flossing. She's like, "I just can't stand flossing. That's the worst 5 minutes of my day, is standing there in front of the mirror trying to get all the steak out of my teeth." So many texts coming in. Guys, we want to talk to you.
1: Call
0: I want to get
1: us.
0: You on the air. You could become famous for a few minutes. I love chatting with our listeners. 303-691-1MIX. 303-691-1649. 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

0: everybody's got that 5 minutes out of their day that they just kind of, they're just sick of. What's the worst 5 minutes of your day? I got one open phone line if somebody wants to call in, 303-691-1649. Thanks to Matt who texted in and said, I bet I know the worst 5 minutes of Jeremy's wife's day. Wink, wink. Oh, Matt, that's only 3 minutes.
1: That's good.
0: What's the worst 5 minutes of your day? There was an Amanda who wrote in and said, watering all my plants in the house. She's a crazy plant lady. Okay, all right. That's fine. Hi, Celeste.
2: Hey, guys. How's it going?
0: Hey, we're super dupes. What's the worst part of your, the worst 5 minutes of your day?
2: So we have a puppy, and he's great. He's crate trained. He has yet to have an accident in the house, knock on wood. But he's like clockwork, and I always know

0: needs to go out and go potty. Mm-hmm. But there's like a 15-minute time period in between. And those 15 minutes, he's in the house. And the worst, or I guess in this case, we could say 5 minutes. The worst 5 minutes are waiting in anticipation and making sure that he's not going in the
1: house. That he's not going in the house? Is that what you said? Your phone cut out. She's over there pacing you like, oh, it's gonna happen. It's gonna happen. Oh, Celeste, you're funny.
2: Nothing more humbling than chasing an animal around with a bag, though, right?
1: Or like, a potty or pad or something.
2: Exactly. Like, I'm ready for it.
1: Celeste, thank you for the call. It kind of dropped there on us there at the end. Julie actually wrote in with something similar. The worst 5 minutes of my day is trying to leave the dog park. At the very end, my dog suddenly acts like he's being removed forever, and he bolts. I got to chase him around for about 5 minutes to get him out of the dog park.
2: Oh, I see that.
1: Dogs are jerks.
2: You're not coming back if we... Like,
1: I'm out of here. Here is Cassie. Hey, Cassie.
3: Hey, what's up?
1: Oh, we're just chilling. We've been sitting here waiting for you to call all morning, you know.
2: Hey.
1: Jeez.
3: Well, I'm so glad I called in. I'm glad I can make your day.
2: Yeah,
1: so finally.
3: Your day.
1: Finally, thank you. So, Cassie, I got to ask you, what's the worst 5 minutes of your day?
3: You know, I'm kind of on the same lines as Shelly with the kids thing, except instead of putting on sunscreen, I got three kids and getting out of the house. It kind of, sometimes it takes more than 5 minutes, but getting out of the house, it's the worst. I got one kid I have to remind to always put on her glasses. I got another kid putting shoes on the wrong feet. I got another kid who's crying because I want to bring my toy or I want to bring my jacket, whatever. And it's like, no, it's not. You don't need your jacket. It's like 80 degrees outside. So, yeah.
1: Kids are jerks.
2: They're
1: just like dogs.
2: Especially early in the morning. Why are they always on one when it comes to like leaving the house, getting to a place? That's
1: right.
2: When their whole world falls apart and you need to fix it, right?
1: Why are you only wearing one shoe right
2: Every
1: now?
2: Every time.
1: I'm hungry.
2: I can't imagine three, Cassie. I had one and we had fights about her socks almost every time we left the house. So I can't imagine.
1: Lord help you.
2: Three. Jeez.
1: That's been one of the best parts of this job, Cassie, is I'm hard at work while Knick Knack is home dealing with the kids all these years. Definitely one of the perks. But yeah, your mama bear on duty, that's a good one. We we appreciate
3: I'm sure a lot of people can relate. Yeah,
1: absolutely. Yeah, you have a good day, Cassie.
3: You as well.
1: Okay, bye.
2: Bye.
1: Jared wrote in and said, the worst 5 minutes of my day, me sitting in my F-250 trying to fold up the windshield sunshade and get it back in the case after work. It's probably one of those spring-loaded, you know, those windshield sunshades.
2: Yes.
1: Trying to get one of those back into its shape and into like a little case. That's funny. Is that worst 5 minutes of his day?
2: Like folding a fitted sheet every day. Like, I don't want to do that.
1: That's pretty good. He didn't put a name. Worst 5 minutes of my day, having to open the app that tracks my new teenage driver. Oh, it's Robert. Here's Robert. Opening the app that has to track my teenage driver and watching him to get to work that's about 5 minutes away. I stress like crazy. And that's from Robert.
2: I felt that.
1: That's a heavy 5 minutes.
2: Man.
1: I'll just wing this one. Good morning, Mix. Who's this?
4: Good morning. This is Kieran.
1: Hey, Kieran. All right, buddy. Tell us, what's the worst 5 minutes of your day?
4: Okay, so I work in Castle Rock, and I do a lot of driving for my job. And every dang morning or every dang afternoon, whether it just is 5 minutes, there's this intersection every time that definitely should have a light that is just a hazard to and, you know, people in the vicinity. And it's terrifying trying to make a left or a right turn because there is no regard for human life whatsoever.
1: Oh, my God, dude. This sounds intense.
2: Man.
1: So what do you do? Just like Jesus, take the wheel, close your eyes and gun it?
4: Oh, yeah. Oh. Move or you're going to be sitting there for a while. You might as well get comfortable.
2: You got to be aggressive with your driving at that intersection is what you're saying.
4: Oh, yeah, for sure. I would say assertive to be a little more political.
1: Assertive.
4: Right?
2: Assertive, okay.
1: Jesus, take the wheel. What kind of car are you in?
4: It would be my personal car going in or out of work. But then I pick up customer cars as well, so I just it's kind of difficult. Okay, now do I want to make it or do I want to sit there for 5 minutes?
1: Right. I feel like if you were rolling out in like an F-350, you'd be fine. You can make the room. But if you're rolling around in a Mini Cooper, dude,
2: exactly.
1: Lord help you.
4: You got to get away your options a little bit.
1: That's right. You're certainly...

0: do. Hey, man, appreciate the call. Thanks for chatting with us.
1: Yeah, of course. Later.
0: Later, bye. Dude. You guys are funny. Thanks for your calls and comments.
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31: Denver weather. Good Tuesday morning, Colorado. Well, skies are clearing out. We're going to see more sunshine and a big warm up today. Very few isolated storms, highs in the low 90s, and the winds will kick up a touch. So fire danger will be high across a good portion of the state. Have a great day. I'm Denver 7 Chief Meteorologist Lisa Hidalgo.
32: 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That's a stall north on I-25 at Lincoln Avenue, blocking the left lane. Trouble in the Commerce City Drive, a stall on eastbound 270 approaching I-76, left lane blocked there. Fresh eastbound 270 at York, that's on the shoulder. Another problem with a wreck eastbound 70 at Pecos in the left lane. 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
1: Yeah, let's take a quick look at all the local hype that's going on right now. I got one for you really quick. They are really making a push for that 2028 Democratic National Convention here in Denver. Now, regardless of your politics, Mayor Mike says that it'll bring in so much money, it's equivalent to the boost of having four Super Bowls in a row here. Something like $500 million flowing into the local Denver economy.
2: I'm for it.
1: I think so. I mean, that's good for business here. It's good for our residents and people that own businesses. Hotels are going to fill up. Restaurants are going to get packed. More tips for the wait staff, right? Rideshare drivers are going to make some bank. Vendors, security personnel, and again, all those local businesses are going to be getting some cash money. So again, push the politics to the side and just think of all the revenue coming into the city.
2: Well, and the spotlight on the city as well, which is always good. So
1: it gives they go out and give the city a nice power wash too.
2: They sure do.
1: It's much needed. So yeah.
2: It's a nice clean city.
1: Think of the power washing people, okay? That's what we need. What else is going on locally?
2: Top story today, an aggressive cow elk in Estes Park making the rounds on the news sites. Corey Rose's lead story today, so you know it's big. Tis calving season, Josh and Jer. And mothers are very protective.
1: She's the lead elk over there at Channel 9, I know
2: she
1: that.
2: She is. But they say that you really need to be careful with the elk this time of year because it is the mothers protecting their little babies. And the reason this is making the news is because in Estes Park, there's an apartment complex where one mother elk was kind of like holding everybody hostage. Like every time someone tried to come outside, she would charge
3: them. Nope.
2: One guy had to go to the hospital.
3: Oh,
2: like she was serious about protecting her elk. Yeah.
1: There she is.
2: They say when it comes to the wildlife, especially in Colorado, because we see it and we're like automatically like, oh my goodness, an elk, I need to take a picture. Well, you can as long as you're very far away. And they say if you think you're far away enough, well, maybe double and triple that because you want to stay safe. So when it comes to the elk, they don't play around, so you shouldn't either.
4: I want to ride him.
2: Don't ride him. Jeremy, that's what you don't want to do. Gosh. Mm-mm. Hey, more than 20 drivers got flat tires yesterday. Another story of nails on the highway.
4: Not again.
2: This one happened in Greeley along Highway 34. And again, less than a week after a similar event on Highway 285 near Morrison, a box of nails and screws spilled on from a semi-truck. Now, the difference is in that story, they were able to track down what semi-truck it came from, and so all the insurance claims went through that.
1: Mm.
2: They don't know where this box of nails came from. They're still trying to figure it out.
1: Seems suspicious for a second time,
2: and
1: though.
2: So all those people who got flat tires, anyone who's had to get all four brand new tires unexpectedly can relate.
1: Cha-ching.
2: That's expensive. So definitely feeling for all those
1: drivers. Some rando guy that owns a small mom and pop tire place.
2: I know.
1: He's going out throwing screws around.
2: Hopefully it's not that. Hopefully it was just an accident, but they're still looking into it. So if you know anything, let them know.
1: The only thing I think of was when you say flat tires, when you're walking behind your friend and you push your foot down on the heel of their shoe and their foot pops out and you're like, flat tire!
2: The only difference is we know that's you.
1: Flat tire!
0: Jeremy, Katie, and Josh in the morning.
5: 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You are the best. You keep me going. Jeremy, oh, I just adore you. I love you guys.
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24: Slowdowns out here. There's a few problems. This report is sponsored by Macy's. Eastbound 270, two issues. Crash approaching I-76 in the left lane. Second problem, eastbound 270 at York on the shoulder. Backed up there, it's adding nearly 9 minutes to the drive. There's a crash on eastbound 70 at Pecos, blocking up the left lane. Better drive out of Lone Tree. That problem north on I-25 at Lincoln Avenue, cleared out. 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

0: 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Give us a call, 303-691-1649, and we'll get you on the air. I will give you and Katie the same 5 pop culture trivia questions. Best out of 5 will win. Ties go to Katie because she's a monster diva. Diva monster.
1: Yeah, one of the nice ones.
0: Double
1: like the tickle
0: diva.
1: Monster.
0: Can we just,
1: I'm the tickle monster.
0: You're the tickle monster. Yes, you are. And sometimes if I'm in a really good mood, I'll give you the prize anyway.
1: Just because we're doing that.
0: I'm a nice guy. Yeah. If you want to play, 303-691-1MIX, 303-691-1649. And it's pop culture. I mean, it can be movies and TV and books, music.
1: Yeah, we're all over the place with it.
0: What other stuff? Sesame Street, Saved by the Bell,
1: TV,
0: I don't know.
1: TV shows, random all trivia knowledge that we come across.
0: Now, if you do, in fact, crush Katie, we'll give you a prize.
1: Yeah, we're going to give you a trip to the movies so you can brush up on your pop trivia stuff, too. So you're going to go to Alamo Draft House, best of film, food, and fun. 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Go check it out.
0: I'm looking at what I have here. I've got maybe a little video game stuff today. I do have a couple quotes from people.
1: I love quotes.
0: Late night trivia. So if you want to play, 303-691-1649, and we'll play Katie Crush here in about 3 minutes and 11 seconds. How about that? Stick around.

0: questions.
1: Two players.
0: One winner.
2: I'm a winner.
0: Who's getting crushed today?
3: I can't wait to crush you people.
1: It's time to play Katie Crush.
0: With JKJ.
4: Oh, boy. Lines exploded, but little Brookie made it through. Hi, Brooke.
5: Hi.
4: Hi, how are you today?
5: I'm doing pretty good.
4: Well, I need you to tell us a little bit about yourself, Brooke.
5: Well, I stay at home with my two boys. I raised my two little guys. They're 6 and 9, and I just dropped them off at camp, so I thought I'd do a little Katie Crush.
4: There you go. What are the kiddos' names? Give them a shout-out.
5: We got Rowan and Lucas.
4: Solid names.
2: Hi, guys.
4: Solid, solid names. What's for dinner tonight, Brooke?
5: I have no idea.
2: We're not that far yet, right?
4: I love asking.
5: I won't know till about 5 o'clock.
4: Yeah. What? What's always my answer, Katie?
2: You need to do Sloppy Joe's.
4: Sloppy Joe's and
2: tots. Yeah.
6: That's what you need.
4: Okay.
6: Yeah.
2: Nice and easy.
4: Get you some, Brooke.
5: Perfect.
4: All right, you're not going to do it. It's fine. She's like, we're actually vegetarian.
2: Right.
4: Okay, so I'm going to give you and Katie the same 5 questions. Best out of 5 wins, and ties go to Katie. Okie dokie.
5: Okie doke.
4: Okie dokie. Katie, you got anything to say to Brooke?
2: You may not know what's for dinner, but you better know your pop trivia stuff, because we're going to bring it, okay?
4: Oh, snap.
2: Right.
4: Brooke, tell Katie to get out of here.
5: Katie, get out of here.
2: You're
5: going down.
4: Yeah, there you go. There's the trash talking I need, Brooke. All right, so she gathered all of her stuff. She goes into a little room where she can't hear anything. I come up with the questions, so there's no cheating. And we'll find out if you're right or wrong once we bring her back in, Brooke. So let's get her done. Tell me, what does the star power-up do to Mario when he collects it? What's the star?
5: Ooh, it makes him go really fast.
4: Really fast? Like he runs really fast?
5: I think he runs really fast, right? And then if he touches somebody, he gets them.
4: He gets them?
5: I think, yeah.
4: Runs
5: I
4: fast.
5: Played Mario.
4: And gets him. I'm going to put run fast and gets him. All right, so here is your second question. Fill in the blanks to this product jingle. I am stuck on blank because blank stuck on me.
5: Oh, my God. I know that one. I'm going to have to pass.
4: Pass. Third question. In the movie Mean Girls, what's the name of the math competition team?
5: Oh, I don't remember.
4: Oh, no.
5: I'm going to go with...
4: You're not doing so good today, Brookie.
5: I know. I'm going to have to go with... I don't know.
4: You want to go with Pat? You want to go with Super Mario?
5: Sure. Super Mario. Sounds good.
4: Fourth question for Katie Crush. One of Pauly Shore's catchphrases is wheezing the what?
5: The juice.
4: The one that you are really confident about is a Pauly Shore one. That's damn funny. All right, wheezing the juice. And your fifth and final question. What dog puppet appeared on the Conan O'Brien show that they used to verbally roast celebrities? What was the name of that little puppet dog?
5: Oh, my God. It was the one that had all the obscenities.
4: Uh-huh. Your little cigar.
5: Ralph? I don't remember his name.
4: Ralph. All right, let's bring Katie back in.
2: Hey.
4: Hey, she still doesn't know what she's making for dinner.
2: Oh, that's okay. How'd she do on pop trivia?
4: I'm not telling you.
2: All right.
4: I'm not going to give you any heads up on anything.
2: Let's go.
4: All right, let's find out how you did, Brookie. Katie, what does the star power-up do when Mario collects it? What's the little star do?
2: Well, like he becomes invincible. Like killing people left and right. Pew, pew. Yeah.
4: So, Brooke, you said he runs really fast and he gets them.
2: He does that too, though.
4: I mean,
2: that's what he does. He like, I mean, there's turtle shells flying everywhere. Like,
4: he gets
2: them.
5: Right. He gets them. I didn't want to say kills them, but I said gets them.
4: With the he gets them, I'll just assume you meant invincibility. So. I'll go ahead and give it to you. I'm feeling generous.
2: Runs fast and gets
5: some
2: work.
4: Runs fast
2: and
4: gets
2: some. Picking up what she's putting down.
4: Katie, fill in the blanks to this popular product jingle.
2: Okay.
4: I am stuck on blank because blank stuck on me.
2: I am stuck on Band-Aid Brand because Band-Aid stuck on me. Yeah.
7: Good job, Katie.
4: And like Brooke, you said pass, but I heard a big sigh. Did you realize what it was?
5: Yeah. I remembered right then that it was Band-Aid.
4: Band-Aids, damn it. All right, third question. In the movie Mean Girls, Katie, what was the name of the math competition team?
2: Of the team? They were the mathletes, right?
4: Wow.
2: Yeah.
4: I'm impressed.
5: Oh, she's crushing me.
4: She's totally crushing me. Brooke said Super Mario.
2: Invincible.
4: He gets them. He gets all the math questions. One of Pauly Shore's catchphrases is wheezing the what?
2: Oh, we just talked about this. Wheezing the pills?
4: Wheezing the pills?
2: I don't know.
4: Don't remember?
2: What is it? I don't remember that one.
4: What is it, Brooke?
5: Wheezing the juice.
4: I would have laughed if you said the moose. Wheezing the moose. Very Colorado.
2: That's fun.
4: Okay, so your fifth and final question. What dog puppet appeared on the Conan O'Brien show that used to verbally roast all the celebrities? What was the name of that?
2: I kid. What was his name? Oh, it's not Courage. It's... Comic. The comic dog. Is it just, it's something the comic dog, isn't it? Oh, son of a... I don't know.
4: Gonna pass?
2: I kid. That's what I'm gonna say.
4: I'm not giving you the point then. It's Triumph the Insult Comic Dog.
5: And Brooke,
4: I know, and Brooke said Ralph.
2: It's my dog, Ralph.
4: This is my dog, Ralph. He likes to insult people. Well, I'm looking at the score here. Katie got 3. Brooke, you only got 2. You got crushed. Oh, did you just say damn it?
5: No, I darn it.
4: Oh, darn it.
2: She's keeping it clean.
4: Well, I'm sorry, Brooke, you didn't win today, but it was nice talking with you.
5: Nice talking with you guys, too. I'll get you next time.
2: Yes.
4: All right, Brookie. You have a great day. And find out when you finally find out what's for dinner, text us, okay?
2: Yeah, let us know.
4: Okay. All right, Brooke.
5: All right, I will.
4: Day.
5: Thanks. Right, bye.
4: Katie, you did it again, didn't you?
2: Yeah,
4: little stinker.
2: I eked that one out for sure.
4: How did you not get wheezing the juice, though? We literally talked to Pauly Shore like 2 weeks ago.
2: That's it. And that's why I'm so frustrated with myself. But I can't explain
4: wheezing
2: how this brain
4: juice.
2: Works, Chair.
4: Wheezing the pills sounds like naughty. Like you're squeezing me in a way that I don't want to be squeezed.
2: What else is wheezing? Like, that's what I just assumed it.
4: Hey, hey, it's Friday night. What do you say we stay
2: wheeze
4: in tonight and I'll wheeze the pills? I don't think so.
2: No,
4: thank you.
2: No, thank you.
0: Here's what's in the mix around Denver.
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23: Denver weather. Good Tuesday morning, Colorado. Well, skies are clearing out. We're going to see more sunshine and a big warm-up today. Very few isolated storms, highs in the low 90s, and the winds will kick up a touch. So fire danger will be high across a good portion of the state. Have a great day. I'm Denver 7 Chief Meteorologist Lisa Hidalgo.
24: Great news is they just cleared the wreck we had eastbound I-70 at Pecos a few moments ago. All lanes of the highway back open. The Sheport sponsored by Groundworks Colorado. We're going to really start to see the front of the jam open up, but it did back us up towards Sheridan. So give yourself a little extra time on that drive coming in from Wheat Ridge, Arvada. Got these two separate problems eastbound 270. A crash at York cleaning up on the right shoulder. A wreck approaching I-76 that just moved to the right shoulder. We're backed up onto I-25 right now. 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

0: Thanks for spending your mornings with Jeremy, Katie, and Josh here at Mix 100. We like to give you a little brief sports update each and every morning. What you got, Josh?
1: Yeah, the National Hockey League announced yesterday that the Avalanche captain Gabriel Landeskog was selected as the winner of both the Bill Masterton Memorial Trophy and the Mark Messier Leadership Award Trophy. This marks Landeskog's being the first player in NHL history to win both of those, much less in the same exact year. That is the first time it's ever been done, and this guy is so deserving of both of these. The Bill Masterton Trophy talks about how a player who goes through injury or any type of setback is able to come back from this. Landeskog missed essentially three full seasons of hockey because of a freak knee injury that happened when Cale Makar's skate cut across his leg, and he had to have surgery after surgery. And yesterday, the NHL and his wife surprised him with a beautiful little video here.
2: Gabe, I know how hard it's been, good days and bad days. You are truly one in a million.
3: Just want to say how happy I am for you, man. Watching you grind for 3 years to come back. You know, I'm so honored to be your teammate.
4: It was very hard to see you at your lowest, and I can't even imagine how difficult it truly was for you and your family.
0: It's beautiful music they got there. Aww. Very powerful.
5: I love it. Well, the cap's back. Like, yes. And that was a big deal.
1: That was
5: when
1: Nathan
5: he came
1: McKinnon
5: back.
1: And Cale Makar talking about him. And, like, I remember I was working alongside the Avalanche for many of those days that I would just see him skating off to the side.

0: literally relearning how to skate. A guy that has played hockey his entire life having to relearn how to ice skate at 30 plus years old.
1: Yeah.
0: I mean, it's one of the most inspiring NHL and sports stories in and of itself. He had to have total cartilage transplant surgery in his knee the year after they won the Stanley Cup. So the summer after they won, he was playing through so much pain. It was such an inspiring thing that happened to him. He had a documentary called A Clean Sheet, which I watched and wept. It made me cry so much. I am so happy for him. He is absolutely deserving of this. Congratulations to you, Mr. Landeskog, as you won these two trophies.
1: Go Avs,
0: so exciting. And go Avs, go!
2: Go Avs, go! Do you got a t-shirt with him on it or anything?
1: Oh, you know
0: I have
1: he
0: a hoodie
1: does.
0: With him on it.
3: There
0: actually.
3: You go.
0: Yes. Yeah. Raising the trophy.
1: Of course he does.
3: There you go. There's your sports report with JK.
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27: East Highway is finally starting to drain off. In fact, we've made a full recovery here eastbound I-70 after clearing off that crash at Pecos. This report sponsored by Colorado Community College System. The backups we had to Sheridan, those are gone. Now, westbound I-70 is running heavy and slow from Monaco up to Brighton. Typical standard delays we catch through there in the mornings. Both sides of 270 are busy. They cleared the wreck eastbound at York. There's that second crash eastbound 270 approaching I-76 cleaning up on the right shoulder yet. It's still quite a backup southbound 225 from Parker down to I-25. Start a meaningful career in behavioral health. Train in a year or less with the Colorado Community College System. 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

0: Well, there you go. That's a little One Republic for you. Not as good as Two Republic, but that song's pretty decent.
1: Giving Three Republic a run for their money.
0: Yeah, you know. We're in the midst of 60 minutes commercial-free music and entertainment, so thank you for having Mix 100 on. We'll do it again at 11:30 with Big Rob, but this time around, we'll do it for 90 minutes. So throw Mix 100 on at the office and enjoy. Josh, what'd you learn on the show today?
2: Oh, I learned that if you want to have anything healthy in America, you have to add sugar to it. That whole pineapple and Kool-Aid fiasco is one of the wildest things I've ever heard in my life, and I don't know if I like it.
0: Katie, what'd you learn today? It was tasty. Katie, what'd you learn?
1: It's calving season. Yeah, so we need to watch out for aggressive cow elk, Jer. That's what I learned.
0: Yes, ma'am.
1: Be on the lookout.
0: I learned today that Katie went out and got cheesecake pans, and she doesn't know how to make cheesecake, and she got a dog trampoline bed, and she doesn't own a dog, so... That's
1: but
0: confusing
1: I saved
0: to me.
1: Money.
0: Confusing to me. Very confusing. What does any of this mean? Well, you can relive the parts of the show that you missed. Go to mix100.com, click the menu, and then scroll on down to the podcast link, or just search Jeremy, Katie, Josh, where you get your favorite podcasts. Other than that, we're going to bounce. Big Rob is coming up next, and we will be back bright and early tomorrow morning. Have a super dupes day.
1: Okay, see you. 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
1: I'm sure the morning show already did that today. Happy hump day. It's Mix 100 with Big Rob on the radio. Stepping in, rolling it through your work day. Appreciate you having us on at work. Where are you listening today? I want to know where you got us on. 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

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It's Mix 100 with Big Rob on the radio, and here's why. A new study says that laughter can help lower kids' stress, strengthen relationships, even improve their brain development. So

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1: Oh, she is all over my Instagram feed and my Facebook feed this morning. It's Mix 100. Taylor showed up to the premiere celebration of the brand new Toy Story 5 movie last night in L.A. She performed her new song from the soundtrack, I Knew It, I Knew You. She also performed You Got a Friend in Me with Randy Newman, the original song creator for Toy Story soundtracks. That was pretty cool.

Doom scrolling is off to a whole new level as 1 in 10 adults admits to missing a once-in-a-lifetime opportunity because they were too busy staring at their phone. Are you guilty of that? Yeah, me too. It's Mix 100.

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People are celebrating the release of Toy Story 5 in different ways. It's Mix 100, and there was one guy who celebrated by setting a Guinness World Record by building a Mr. Potato Head in 4.6 seconds. We asked his girlfriend what she thought about it, but he

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1: 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I guess you could call me an overachiever. I think I had 14.

0: 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I had a conversation with my wife, and she agrees that we need to figure out some way to do a big old digital detox.
1: 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Yeah, everyone can relate to that right now.
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got to see both of Morgan Wallen shows in Denver a couple of weeks ago. However, in Pittsburgh last weekend, he ended up canceling the Saturday night show last minute. He said city officials recommend that he canceled it because of high winds and weather. And the city officials said, we never talked to Morgan Wallen, not once. We don't know what

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1: Say a little prayer for Jeremy, okay?
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1: You're Lord, get me through that store safely and quickly.
2: Woo!
1: Guide me through IKEA swiftly, Lord. And let me find those bookcases that I need and get the hells out of there.
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1: 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Shine your light upon me as I go into IKEA after the show today. Oh, Lord, help me.
3: 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Amen.
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Hello, Nina Blanco stepping into the studio right now. Big Rob just changed our fancy little screens we have in here. And he switched it up for summertime in our all-access summer. And I do have those Elitch Garden season passes to give away. That is when you win the 5 at 5. Keep it right here with Mix 100.

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1: 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Taylor Swift attended the Toy Story 5 premiere in LA last night, and she caused quite the stir with her white dress, obviously as the blushing bride-to-be. She also went on stage to perform her new song for the movie, I Knew It, I Knew You. And since she is the queen of nostalgia, she actually brought a vintage VCR tape of the original Toy Story in the plastic box and everything. She had it on the red carpet with her, and as soon as she found Tom Hanks, she asked him to sign it, which he did. That's a major keepsake, which is so, so cool. Anyone would love to have something like that, and now Taylor Swift has it. And news also broke that she is going to be attending Game 4 for the Knicks this week at Madison Square Garden in New York, which everyone is saying is the place that she is going to be getting married, and she is spending millions and millions and millions of dollars to make that happen. So much going on for Taylor Swift right now, and we love it all for her. And also, congratulations to actress Kaylee Cuoco. I never figured out how to say her name. You know who I'm talking about. She just announced her second pregnancy, adding to the family. She and her hubby and her child already, they are very, very excited to add another. I'm Nina Blanco. That is your Celebrity Quickie. We're going to go 90 minutes commercial-free next on Mix 100.
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6: I was in good shape so far, getting busier out here, but no problems. This report is sponsored by Macy's. That's some slowdowns, especially that stretch on I-25, starting to crowd up in or out of downtown. At both directions, between the tech center and downtown, 25, 30 minutes. Westbound I-70 jam, getting out to I-25. 270 speeds dip down to the teens. Watch for a crash at Hamden and Clarkson. 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I'm Susan Feeling with traffic on Mix 100.
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54% of Americans don't care what the rest of the world does. We should too, especially because the games are in the States this time around. And all the Europeans, they're already complaining about the summer heat that they're feeling. 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
2: 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Katy Perry. Juicy J.

There's a new summertime trend. It is called backwards beach days. Instead of rushing in the morning to get to the beach, families are opting for later arrivals to catch the sunset at the beach. Not that we have many beach options in Denver, but, you know, a heads up for those summer trips to Florida.

What if Taylor Swift walked into her wedding down the aisle to that song? I mean, that would actually be amazing. 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They're becoming Wings

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0: Queen, if you could swap lives with someone, who would it be?
1: Oh my gosh, that's an easy question. It would be Elton John. I'm obsessed with him. He's an amazing singer.
0: Elton John, yes! Imagine the life he has lived.
1: Yeah, right?
0: So, so cool. And now he's just like happy with his hubby and his kids, but he's still making music out there. That's a great answer.
1: Yeah, right? He's awesome.

Access Summer is going on, and I do have those four season passes to Elitch Gardens to give away. That's right at 5 o'clock when we play the 5 at 5. First, we got to hear new from Olivia Rodrigo. This is called Drop Dead.

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5: Problem slowing up I-25. 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Southbound 25 at 84th Avenue. Crash. That's in the right lane. There's a problem with a stalled semi. Southbound I-25 at 38th Park Avenue. Right lane blocked there. Crash jamming northbound 25 at Colfax. And then the Aurora Drive, a stall southbound 225 between I-70 and Colfax in the left lane. Try Taco Bell's $5, $7, and $9 Lux boxes. 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
0: Here's Nina.
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1: Mari in Denver, we're playing the 5 at 5. Here is your first question. What organ is used for breathing?
2: Your lungs.
1: That is correct. Your second question. What is the name of the invisible line that divides the earth into the northern and southern hemispheres?
2: Oh my gosh, why don't I know?
1: You know it. This is very basic. You learned this in elementary school.
2: Oh, the equator.
1: Yes, the equator.
2: I just think back to class for that one.
1: Yeah. All right, your third question. What iconic outdoor amphitheater is located in Morrison, Colorado?
2: Oh, that one I don't know.
1: You don't know that one?
2: I couldn't make a guess.
1: All right. Well, I'm going to move on to our next caller, Ashley in Denver. What iconic outdoor amphitheater is located in Morrison, Colorado?
3: Red Rocks.
1: Yes, the Red Rocks. You can tell the other person wasn't from Colorado. It's okay. It's okay. All right, your fourth question. Which director is known for making movies like Jaws, E.T., and Jurassic Park?
3: Oh, I don't know. Steven Spielberg?
1: Yes, Steven Spielberg. Lucky guess. All right, let's see if you can get this last question. What is the animated movie about a clownfish searching for his son?
3: Oh, Finding Nemo.
1: Yes, and you're my winner for the 5 at 5.
3: Yay.
1: We're getting you 4 season passes to Elitch Gardens this year. Congratulations.
3: Oh my gosh, thank you so much. I have 2 kids that need it so bad.
1: Yes, they can burn all their energy at the water park.
3: There you go.
1: Yes, and then you can like sit and read a book and enjoy some time.
3: Right. Thank you so much.
1: You're welcome. And tell me what station is making it all happen.
3: Mix 100?

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2: Crowded highways traveling around. 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There's problems on I-25 with a wreck northbound 25 at Colfax. Crowded there. Through the tech center up into downtown, it's going to take nearly 40 minutes. There's a stalled semi southbound I-25 near Park Avenue that is blocking the right lane. Heavy traffic jammed up westbound 70 trying to get out to I-25. And 270 very slow, especially westbound getting past Vasquez. 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I'm Susan Thielen with traffic on Mix 100.
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0: question for you. If you had a time machine, would you visit the past or the future?
1: The past.
0: Oh, yeah? Anything specific you would go for?
1: Just see if you could blow that, you know, pass on.
0: Yeah, which is very, very sweet. We all wish we could have more time, you know, with our loved
1: yes.
0: ones. So that's a great way to hypothetically do it.
1: Yeah.

0: I am struggling right now. I had a conversation with my wife, and she agrees that we need to figure out some way to do a big old digital detox.
1: I think I just heard everyone breathe a sigh of relief. Yeah, everyone can relate to that right now.
0: Well, everyone except the app owners, because I'm going to be deleting some apps.
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5: 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Had trouble on I-25, a stalled semi stopped on I-25 near Park Avenue that is over in the right lane. Northbound I-25 crash at Colfax clear. It's about 25 minutes from University into downtown. A crash possibly at Hamden and University, some heavy traffic, and a crash at 72nd and Sheridan. 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I'm Susan Thielen with traffic on Mix 100.
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